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2: A new outdoor gathering space on Grand Avenue in Looseland is nearly complete. The town of Looseland says the venue will soon be available for family gatherings, picnics, celebrations, and community events. The space will be free to use, but reservations are required through the town office to prevent scheduling conflicts and ensure everyone has an opportunity to enjoy it. Residents can contact the town office to reserve a date. There's lots coming up for August at Saskatchewan Provincial Parks. Buffalo Pound Provincial Park will celebrate Indigenous culture, homesteading, history, and prairie landscape during the Trails and Tales Festival on August the 15th. The family-friendly event runs from 1 to 8:30 p.m. and ends with a concert by the Kelly Bros. Other August park events include outdoor movies and live country music across the province. A full rundown of the events is available on West Central Online. A targeted investigation has led to the arrest of a wanted person in North Battleford. The Saskatchewan Marshal Service says officers located the 53-year-old at a residence July 30th after coordinated efforts in the city and surrounding areas. The person was wanted on warrants for sexual interference and failing to comply with an undertaking. None of the allegations have been proven in court, and the Marshal Service thanked the Battleford's RCMP for their assistance. French language organizations across Saskatchewan are receiving more than $4 million in federal funding. The investment will support community services, arts, culture, youth activities, and projects preserving rural Francophone history. Funding recipients include organizations like Battleford's, Pontex, Prince Albert, Regina, Moose Jaw, and Zenon Park. Ottawa says the program helps official language minority communities access programming and services in the language of their choice. If you've got a news tip or story, submit it to us at news@westcentralonline.com or click on the Submit News button on our website. I'm Jenny Hagan.
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3: Kindersley's Flatlander Speedway is gearing up for its next race weekend later this month, and the championship picture is beginning to take shape. Following the delayed season opening races in July, the track has released its latest point standings. Jason Koska leads the Legends division, Jason Hankowicz tops Street Stocks, and Sawyer Diemert leads Truck Stock. Chad Mackerel sits first in Run Your Junk, Jim Cox leading Modifieds, Miles Lowen holding a slim advantage in Hobby Stocks. Then it's Charlie Carrier atop the Kid Mod standings, fellow young racer Reed Say also a recent winner in the Mini Sprint division. Racing returns to Flatlander Speedway west of Kindersley August 22nd and 23rd, the second last points weekend before the season-ending Fall Fury Invitational at the end of September. Week 10 of the CFL season kicks off tonight with the Saskatchewan Roughriders back in action tomorrow. The week opens with the Calgary Stampeders visiting the Toronto Argonauts in Toronto's long-awaited home opener after their stadium was used during the World Cup earlier this summer. Coming up tomorrow, the Riders will host the Ottawa Redblacks at Mosaic Stadium, kickoff set for 7 o'clock. Week 10 then wraps up Saturday with Montreal taking on Edmonton in a matchup of the league's top two teams before the BC Lions host the Hamilton Tiger Cats in the nightcap. And remember, West Central Online is your source for all the latest local sports, scores, and stories. I'm Cooper Douglas.
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2: Tonight, expect partly cloudy skies with winds from the northwest at 30 gusting to 50. Overnight lows will fall to around 6 degrees. Friday starts off sunny across the region. North of the river, clouds will move in during the afternoon with highs of 23. South of the river stays clear and warmer, reaching highs of 25. Friday night will be partly cloudy. North of the river, there's a 30% chance of showers and lows of 9, while southern areas stay dry with overnight lows of 11. Looking ahead to Saturday, expect plenty of sunshine. Highs will reach 24 north of the river with a low of 9. South of the river, looking at a high of 27 with showers moving in during the evening, bringing lows of 12. And that's your forecast. Have a great evening and may the wind always be at your back. Unless you're golfing.
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11: Tonight it'll be partly cloudy with northwest winds at 30, gusting to 50. Expect an overnight low of around 6 degrees. Friday starts with sunshine across the region. North of the river, clouds move in during the afternoon with highs of 23. South of the river stays sunny and a little bit warmer, reaching highs of 25. And there's your forecast. May your coffee stay hot and the wind stay calm.
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5: Tonight it'll be partly cloudy with northwest winds at 30, gusting to 50. Expect an overnight low of around 6 degrees. Friday starts with sunshine across the region. North of the river, clouds move in during the afternoon with highs of 23. South of the river stays sunny and a little bit warmer, reaching highs of 25. And that's your forecast. Now let's see what Saskatchewan actually decides to do.
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0: and during the afternoon with highs of 23. South of the river stays sunny and a little bit warmer, reaching highs of 25. And there's your forecast. May your coffee stay hot and the wind stay calm.
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1: 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Jeff Hoffman strikes out Cody Bellinger, and the Blue Jays have done it.
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7: Now, your West Central online weather.
8: Tonight will be partly cloudy with northwest winds at 30, gusting to 50. Expect an overnight low of around 6 degrees. Friday starts with sunshine across the region. North of the river, clouds move in during the afternoon with highs of 23. South of the river stays sunny and a little bit warmer, reaching highs of 25. And there's your forecast. May your coffee stay hot and the wind stay calm.
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1: The Elbow Polka Fest is happening on August 7th and 8th at the Harbor Golf Community Center. 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And Saturday, it'll run from 1 to midnight with supper Saturday evening, as well as more live music, a cash bar, and midnight lunch. All proceeds will go to the Elbow Museum. That's the Elbow Polka Fest happening August 7th and 8th at the Harbor Golf Community Center. And if you have an event or a fundraiser to share for your community, you can post it for free on the West Central Online Events page.
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7: Tonight it'll be partly cloudy with northwest winds at 30, gusting to 50. Expect an overnight low of around 6 degrees. Friday starts with sunshine across the region. North of the river, clouds move in during the afternoon, with highs of 23. South of the river stays sunny and a little bit warmer, reaching highs of 25. And there's your forecast. May your coffee stay hot and the wind stay calm.
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6: Tonight it'll be partly cloudy with northwest winds at 30, gusting to 50. Expect an overnight low of around 6 degrees. Friday starts with sunshine across the region. North of the river, clouds move in during the afternoon with highs of 23. South of the river stays sunny and a little bit warmer, reaching highs of 25. And there's your forecast. May your coffee stay hot and the wind stay calm.
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1: Kindersley Community Connection presents the third annual Meet a Machine at the Kindersley and District Plains Museum on August 29th from 10 to 2. It's a free, family-friendly event showcasing many different machines and the heroes that operate them. That's the third annual Meet a Machine at the Kindersley Museum on August 29th from 10 to 2. And if you have an event or a fundraiser to share for your community, you can post it for free on the West Central Online Events page.
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1: Guerrero with a fly ball to right. He's hit it well. It is gone.
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1: Got it! Jeff Hoffman strikes out Cody Bellinger, and the Blue Jays have done it.
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3: Tonight it'll be partly cloudy with northwest winds at 30, gusting to 50. Expect an overnight low of around 6 degrees. Friday starts with sunshine across the region. North of the river, clouds move in during the afternoon with highs of 23. South of the river stays sunny and a little bit warmer, reaching highs of 25. And there you have it. Mother Nature is in charge. We're just passing along rumors.
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8: Tonight it'll be partly cloudy with northwest winds at 30, gusting to 50. Expect an overnight low of around 6 degrees. Friday starts with sunshine across the region.

0: Region north of the river, clouds move in during the afternoon with highs of 23. South of the river stays sunny and a little bit warmer, reaching highs of 25. And there you have it. Mother Nature is in charge. We're just passing along rumors.
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1: Guerrero with a fly ball to right. He's hit it well. It is gone.
0: 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You bring the hot dogs and peanuts.
1: Got him! And strikes out Cody Bellinger, and the Blue Jays have done it.
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11: Tonight will be partly cloudy with northwest winds at 30 gusting to 50. Expect an overnight low of around 6 degrees. Friday starts with sunshine across the region. North of the river, clouds move in during the afternoon with highs of 23. South of the river stays sunny and a little bit warmer, reaching highs of 25. And there you have it. Mother Nature is in charge. We're just passing along.

0: Jays baseball is more than a game. It's Canada's team. And CJYM 1330 is here with every pitch, stolen base, and home run.
1: Guerrero with a fly ball to right. He's hit it well. It is gone.
0: Live Blue Jays baseball. We bring the game. You bring the hot dogs and peanuts.
1: Got him! Jeff Hoffman strikes out Cody Bellinger, and the Blue Jays have done it.
0: From the first pitch to the final out, your home for Toronto Blue Jays baseball is CJYM 1330.
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3: Tonight will be partly cloudy with northwest winds at 30, gusting to 50. Expect an overnight low of around 6 degrees. Friday starts with sunshine across the region. North of the river, clouds move in during the afternoon with highs of 23. South of the river stays sunny and a little bit warmer, reaching highs of 25. And there you have it. Mother Nature is in charge. We're just passing along rumors.
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1: The Esten Bakery and Cafe is hosting a Village of Hope barbecue fundraiser on August 22nd. The bakery is open from 8 to 3 that day, with the barbecue running from 12 to 3. You can get a double cheeseburger combo for $15 and a single combo for $12, and all the proceeds will be going to support the healing of men in recovery from addiction. That's the Esten Bakery and Cafe hosting a Village of Hope barbecue fundraiser on August 22nd from 12 to 3. And if you have an event or a fundraiser to share for your community, you can post it for free on the West Central Online Events page.
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3: Tonight it'll be partly cloudy with northwest winds at 30 gusting to 50. Expect an overnight low of around 6 degrees. Friday starts with sunshine across the region. North of the river, clouds move in during the afternoon with highs of 23. South of the river stays sunny and a little bit warmer, reaching highs of 25. And there you have it. Mother Nature is in charge. We're just passing along rumors.
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3: Tonight it'll be partly cloudy with northwest winds at 30 gusting to 50. Expect an overnight low of around 6 degrees. Friday starts with sunshine across the region. North of the river, clouds move in during the afternoon with highs of 23. South of the river stays sunny and a little bit warmer, reaching highs of 25. And there you have it. Mother Nature is in charge. We're just passing along rumors.
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3: Today starts with sunshine across the region. North of the river, clouds move in this afternoon, looking at highs of 23. South of the river stays sunny, reaching highs of 25. Tonight will be partly cloudy. North of the river, there's a 30% chance of showers and a low of 9, while southern areas remain dry and overnight lows of 11. And that's your forecast. Here's to hoping the rain falls on the crops and not on your weekend plans.
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3: Today starts with sunshine across the region. North of the river, clouds move in this afternoon, looking at highs of 23. South of the river stays sunny, reaching highs of 25. Tonight will be partly cloudy. North of the river, there's a 30% chance of showers and a low of 9, while southern areas remain dry and overnight lows of 11. That's your forecast. Here's to hoping the rain falls on the crops and not on your weekend plans.
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3: Today starts with sunshine across the region. North of the river, clouds move in this afternoon, looking at highs of 23. South of the river stays sunny, reaching highs of 25. Tonight will be partly cloudy. North of the river, there's a 30% chance of showers and a low of 9, while southern areas remain dry and overnight lows of 11. That's your forecast. Here's to hoping the rain falls on the crops and not on your weekend plans.
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0: 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It's Canada's team. 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
1: Guerrero with a fly ball to right. He's hit it well. It is gone.
0: 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We bring the game. 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
1: Got it! And strikes out Cody Bellinger, and the Blue Jays have done it.
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3: Today starts with sunshine across the region. North of the river, clouds move in this afternoon, looking at highs of 23. South of the river stays sunny, reaching highs of 25. Tonight will be partly cloudy. North of the river, there's a 30% chance of showers and a low of 9. While southern areas remain dry and overnight lows of 11. That's your forecast. Here's to hoping the rain falls on the crops and not on your weekend plans.
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3: Today starts with sunshine across the region. North of the river, clouds move in this afternoon, looking at highs of 23. South of the river stays sunny, reaching highs of 25. Tonight will be partly cloudy. North of the river, there's a 30% chance of showers and a low of 9, while southern areas remain dry and overnight lows of 11. That's your forecast. Here's to hoping the rain falls on the crops and not on your weekend plans.
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0: Blue Jays baseball is more than a game. 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
1: Guerrero with a fly ball to right. He's hit it well. It is gone.
0: 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We bring the game. 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
1: Got him! Jeff Hoffman strikes out Cody Bellinger, and the Blue Jays have done it.
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3: Today starts with sunshine across the region. North of the river, clouds move in this afternoon, looking at highs of 23. South of the river stays sunny, reaching highs of 25. Tonight will be partly cloudy. North of the river, there's a 30% chance of showers and a low of 9, while southern areas remain dry and overnight lows of 11. And that's your forecast. Here's to hoping the rain falls on the crops and not on your weekend plans.
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3: Today starts with sunshine across the region. North of the river, clouds move in this afternoon, looking at highs of 23. South of the river stays sunny, reaching highs of 25. Tonight will be partly cloudy. North of the river, there's a 30% chance of showers and a low of 9, while southern areas remain dry and overnight lows of 11. That's your forecast. Here's to hoping the rain falls on the crops and not on your weekend plans.
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3: Today starts with sunshine across the region. North of the river, clouds move in this afternoon, looking at highs of 23. South of the river stays sunny, reaching highs of 25. Tonight will be partly cloudy. North of the river, there's a 30% chance of showers and a low of 9, while southern areas remain dry and overnight lows of 11. And that's your forecast. Here's to hoping the rain falls on the crops and not on your weekend plans.
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1: Guerrero with a fly ball to right. 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
1: Got him! And strikes out Cody Bellinger, and the Blue Jays have done it.
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3: Today starts with sunshine across the region. North of the river, clouds move in this afternoon, looking at highs of 23. South of the river stays sunny, reaching highs of 25. Tonight will be partly cloudy. North of the river, there's a 30% chance of showers and a low of 9. While southern areas remain dry and overnight lows of 11. That's your forecast. Here's to hoping the rain falls on the crops and not on your weekend plans.
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3: Today starts with sunshine across the region. North of the river, clouds move in this afternoon, looking at highs of 23. South of the river stays sunny, reaching highs of 25. Tonight will be partly cloudy. North of the river, there's a 30% chance of showers and a low of 9, while southern areas remain dry and overnight lows of 11. That's your forecast. Here's to hoping the rain falls on the crops and not on your weekend plans.
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1: Guerrero with a fly ball to right. He's hit it well. 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
1: Got it! Jeff Hoffman strikes out Cody Bellinger, and the Blue Jays have done it.
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3: Today starts with sunshine across the region. North of the river, clouds move in this afternoon, looking at highs of 23. South of the river stays sunny, reaching highs of 25. Tonight will be partly cloudy. North of the river, there's a 30% chance of showers and a low of 9, while southern areas remain dry and overnight lows of 11. That's your forecast. Here's to hoping the rain falls on the crops and not on your weekend plans.
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3: Today starts with sunshine across the region. North of the river, clouds move in this afternoon, looking at highs of 23. South of the river stays sunny, reaching highs of 25. Tonight will be partly cloudy. North of the river, there's a 30% chance of showers and a low of 9, while southern areas remain dry and overnight lows of 11. That's your forecast. Here's to hoping the rain falls on the crops and not on your weekend plans.
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2: The Travel Lodge in Kindersley has closed after a fire safety inspection, but officials have not publicly explained what concerns were identified. The Kindersley Fire Department declined to comment, and no timeline has been provided for possible reopening. The closure was referenced during provincial court proceedings on Tuesday after the court heard one person became homeless and received relocation help from the West Central Crisis Center. Leader Tourism is bringing back its popular guided bus tour after a break for several years. Christine Broderick with Leader Tourism says it's a guided tour.
3: We have Kerry Rischko is our guide, and he used to be the conservation officer in town, so he's very knowledgeable, and he knows the history. He's done the tour many times, and he's always got a few good jokes to tell on the bus, too.
2: The August 15th tour visits the Great Sandhills, Blumenfeld Church, Sagebrush Studios, and more. Registration is available through Leader Town Office. McGowan Park in Kindersley will be closed for approximately 1 week as the town begins upgrades to the park's playground equipment. The closure starts today, with construction expected to take about a week, weather and project timelines permitting. Caution tape will be placed around the playground, and residents are asked to stay out of the park while work is underway for safety reasons. Questions can be directed at the Town of Kindersley Administration Office at 306-463-2675. It's rodeo weekend in the irrigation capital of Saskatchewan, with Outlook Riverbank Rodeo getting underway tonight. An official proclamation from the town office made it Rodeo Week in the community. And here is Rodeo Secretary Arielle Ponto on the support.
4: Yeah, the town has supported us from year one. They're definitely really good to the rodeo and always want to make sure that people are supporting the rodeo. And yeah, they did some giveaways. We did a couple giveaways.
2: Grounds open at 5 p.m. with a rodeo performance set for 7. The fun continues Saturday with slack at 9 a.m., mutton busting at noon, and a kid's zone running through the afternoon, as well as another rodeo performance at 5. The Saskatchewan government is reminding residents and building owners to check their carbon monoxide alarms. Under Henry's Law, every residential unit in a multi-unit building must have a working alarm by November the 1st. Faulty furnaces, water heaters, and other fuel-burning appliances can produce dangerous carbon monoxide without warning. Alarms should be tested and replaced according to the manufacturer's instructions. The province recommends replacing any alarm when the age is unknown. If you've got a news tip or story, submit it to us at news@westcentralonline.com or click on the Submit News button on our website. I'm Jenny Hagan.
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2: The Saskatchewan Roughriders return to Mosaic Stadium tonight as they host the Ottawa Red Blacks in Week 10 of CFL action. The Riders are coming off a 28-26 win over Edmonton last week and will look to make back-to-back victories against an Ottawa team still searching for its first win of the season, with kickoff set for 7 p.m. Week 10 got underway Thursday night, with the Toronto Argonauts edging the Calgary Stampeders 33-30. The schedule wraps up Saturday with Edmonton visiting Montreal and Hamilton taking on BC. The Toronto Blue Jays let one slip away Thursday afternoon, falling 3-2 to the Chicago Cubs in 11 innings in a makeup game from June. Toronto carried a 2-0 lead at the bottom of the ninth before the Cubs tied it with a two-run homer. Chicago then completed the comeback in the 11th, scoring the winning run on an errant throw to third by Blue Jays catcher. The Jays now head to Philadelphia to open a three-game series against the Phillies. Coverage begins this afternoon at 4:30 with a pregame show on CFYM 1210 and CJYM 1330. 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
2: Sunshine will start the day, with areas north of the river becoming a mix of sun and cloud in the afternoon, looking at highs of 21. South of the river stays clear with highs of 24. Tonight will be partly cloudy. Northern regions have a 30% chance of showers and lows of 9. While south of the river stays dry with lows of 11. Saturday brings a mix of sun and cloud with highs of 23 in the north and 25 across central and southern areas. Saturday night, expect periods of rain in central and southern regions with lows of 11. Northern areas remain dry with a low of 9. And Sunday will be cloudy with highs of 20. Rain is expected through central and southern areas before clearing Sunday evening with a low of 11. And that's your forecast. Enjoy the sunshine while it lasts. Saskatchewan never likes to commit.
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0: Starting your day with Saskatchewan's best music. Let's go. Good morning, I'm Rob Kearney. Welcome to the weekend. You know, yesterday at this time, the forecast was for sunny and warm conditions. Well, now the forecast is for highs slightly below normal and perhaps some scattered shower activity. Stay tuned for the details. We told you yesterday about Environment Canada issuing their long-range three-month forecast. Well, today, meteorologist Philippe Alain Bergeron will join us with the details. Her Voice, presented by CCAN, celebrating the women in the communities we serve. People like Weyburn's Janae Kistanoff. I'll tell you about her journey of building connections in Weyburn through nursing, teaching, and her work with a therapeutic animal park. Playoff time in the Western Canadian Baseball League. Saskatoon, Regina, and Moose Jaw, all in action tonight. The Riders are in action tonight at Mosaic Stadium. We'll preview that action. And we'll play the music from Joan Jett and the Blackhearts, ZZ Top, 5440, and more. 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

0: Classic hits. They're on Saskatchewan's best music. Good morning, I'm Rob Carney. They've become so popular because so many people save so much money. We're doing it all again. 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
5: Sunshine will start the day with areas north of the river becoming a mix of sun and cloud with highs of 21. South of the river stays clear, reaching 24. Tonight will be partly cloudy. Northern regions have a 30% chance of showers and lows of 9, while southern areas drop to 11. Saturday will bring a mix of sun and cloud with highs of 23 in the north and 25 across central and southern regions. And that's your West Central Saskatchewan forecast. May your coffee be hot and your wind be calm.
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0: It was 50 years ago this summer when you turned the radio on, you were hearing this. A song about enduring love from Orleans, You're Still the One. 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
1: Travelodge by Wyndham in Kindersley has closed following a fire safety inspection by the Kindersley Fire Department. The closure was confirmed during a provincial court sitting on Tuesday, though officials have not released details about the deficiencies found or how long the motel may be closed. It's the second Kindersley hotel to close this year after fire safety concerns following the closure of H&G Motel in April. Residents can spend a full day exploring history, art, and scenery around Leader during a guided tour August 15th. Christine Broderick with Leader Tourism tells us about some of the highlights.
2: We tour Estuary Hutterite Colony and Sagebrush Studios, where Dean Francis and Fran do their artwork.
1: Stops also include the Great Sandhills and Blumenfeld Church. The cost is $115 that includes lunch and entry fees, and you can contact the Leader Town Office to register. McGowan Park in Kindersley is closing temporarily for playground upgrades. The town says the closure begins today, with work expected to take approximately a week, weather and project timelines permitting. Caution tape will be installed around the playground, and residents are asked to avoid the park while construction is underway. For more information or questions, contact the town of Kindersley at 306-463-2675. Stick around for a full newscast at the top of the hour.
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1: The Saskatoon Berries begin their playoff run tonight, hosting the Regina Red Sox to start a three-game division semifinal. The Berries and Red Sox play at 7, continuing their series through the weekend with Game 2 in Regina and Game 3, if needed, in Saskatoon. Moose Jaw is playing Medicine Hat in the other East Division semifinal. And in the West, Okotoks plays Energy City while Sylvan Lake takes on Lethbridge. Listen in for a full sportscast at the top of the hour.
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1: Sunshine will start the day with northern areas becoming a mix of sun and cloud and highs of 21. South of the river stays clear with highs of 24.

0: And tonight will be partly cloudy. Northern regions have a 30% chance of showers with lows of 9, while southern areas drop to 11.
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0: You love the rock and roll. That's why you're listening to Saskatchewan's best music. I know it. Hi there. I'm Rob Carney. So we touched on this yesterday. Environment Canada came out with their three-month forecast for August, September, and October. And it shows a 40% probability of it above normal temperatures continuing through October. Across much of Western Canada, that probability ranges between 40 and 50%, with the strongest signal stretching from BC through the prairies. Environment and Climate Change Canada meteorologist Philippe Alain Bergeron talked to us yesterday and said the forecast points toward a warmer than average three-month period, even though day-to-day weather will still fluctuate. And he told us El Nino is a factor.
1: We have the warm temperature, the anomalies over the Pacific. So you have the warm water. Of course, there's El Nino that's going to be potentially the big story, but it's just developing now. But even in the North Pacific, which is a different phenomenon, but we also have fairly warm water. And with everything coming in from the west, so that has a large influence, at least for for BC and even into the prairies.
0: Warmer than normal? I'm all in favor.
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10: Sunshine will start the day with areas north of the river becoming a mix of sun and cloud with highs of 21. South of the river stays clear, reaching 24. Tonight will be partly cloudy. Northern regions have a 30% chance of showers and lows of 9, while southern areas drop to 11. Saturday will bring a mix of sun and cloud with highs of 23 in the north and 25 across central and southern regions. That's your weather. Perfect conditions for whatever Saskatchewan decides to throw at us next.
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0: baseball fans and football fans are excited about tonight. That's Street Hard on Saskatchewan's Best Music. Western Canadian Baseball League playoffs start tonight. There are three Saskatchewan teams involved. Swift Current 57s and Weyburn Beavers were on the outside looking in when the dust settled on the regular season. Maybe next year, fellas. Moose Jaw Miller Express finished first, and they'll take on Medicine Hat in their best-of-three semifinal series and their back-to-back-to-back games. Tonight in Moose Jaw, tomorrow in Medicine Hat, and if necessary, the third and deciding game would be in Moose Jaw on Sunday night. Same thing with the Saskatoon Berries and Regina Red Sox. Best of three. That starts at Cairns Field in Saskatoon tonight. Blue Jays lost to the Cubs in Chicago 3-2 yesterday. That was a game. It was a makeup game from a rainout earlier this season. So the Jays lost 3-2, jumped on the plane and head to Philadelphia. They'll play the Phillies in a three-game set this weekend. And game night at Mosaic Stadium tonight. The 5-2 Saskatchewan Roughriders taking on the winless Ottawa Redblacks. However, it could be a good game because the Riders have a number of talented starters out of the lineup due to injury. We're going to hear from quarterback Trevor Harris as we preview the Riders and the Redblacks coming up after 7 o'clock. Keep it here on Saskatchewan's Best Music.
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2: The 27th Annual Outlook Riverbank Rodeo is happening August 7th and 8th at the Outlook Rodeo Grounds. 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There's also slack starting at 9 o'clock on Saturday. Friday night's entertainment features Jolie Blue, while CCMA award-winning artist Gord Bamford headlines Saturday evening following the rodeo. Saturday also includes a free kid zone from 11 to 2. 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
1: 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They're currently closed for renovations reopening in October. Thank you for waiting and giving them the time to make the clinic even better. They'll see you soon.
2: The two-day Outlook Riverbank Rodeo fires up tonight in the irrigation capital of Saskatchewan. The gates open at 5 o'clock ahead of the first rodeo performance at 7, and it has a packed list of competitors, says Rodeo Secretary Ari Alponto.
3: All 10 major events at the CCA performance, and lots of bull riders. Like, our performance is very full this year, so that's good to see.
2: Tonight's post-rodeo cabaret, we'll see Jolie Blue on stage, and Gord Bamford is the headline act for tomorrow. A kids' zone on Saturday will bring fun for the whole family with bouncy castles and face painting.
3: Lots of stuff for your kids. Big family event. Kids are welcome at the cabarets. They're also welcome at Gord. 6 and under is free.
2: Read more on the rodeo weekend and outlook at West Central Online. A Kindersley motel has closed following fire safety concerns. The Travel Lodge by Wyndham shut down after an inspection conducted by the Kindersley Fire Department. Few details have been released, including whether a formal closure order was issued or what repairs may be required before the property can reopen. The H&G Motel was also ordered closed in April after officials identified multiple provincial fire safety violations. Kindersley residents are being asked to temporarily avoid McGowan Park as improvements get underway. The town of Kindersley says the park will be closed beginning February, August 7th, while crews upgrade the playground equipment. The work is expected to take approximately 1 week, depending on the weather and project timelines. Caution tape will mark the playground area during construction, and residents with questions can contact the town office at 306-463-2675. Leader Tourism is looking for a few more passengers for its guided bus tour on August the 15th. Christine Broderick with Leader Tourism mentioned some highlights on the tour.
4: It's a full-day tour, and we head out to the Sandhills and the Sandhills Interpretive Museum. We get to tour the inside of the historic Bloomingfield Church, which is always a surprise to everybody what it looks like inside.
2: The tour runs from 8 a.m. to 5 p.m. and costs $115, including lunch and admission fees. Register through the Leader Town office. Saskatchewan building owners have until November 1st to ensure carbon monoxide alarms are installed, maintained, and tested in every residential suite or unit. The requirement is part of Henry's Law and applies to apartments, condominiums, and secondary suites, as well as multi-unit residential buildings, regardless of age. Carbon monoxide cannot be seen, smelled, or tasted. The province says working alarms provide an early warning, giving residents time to leave and call 911. Don't miss a beat to what's happening in the community. Download our West Central Online app now and stream us live. I'm Jenny Hagan.
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2: The Saskatchewan Roughriders are back home tonight facing the Ottawa Redblacks to continue Week 10 in the CFL. The Roughriders beat Edmonton 28-26 last week to split a home-and-home series with the Elks. Now facing a winless Redblacks team for a chance to make it 2 wins in a row. Kickoff is set for 7 o'clock tonight, and things continue tomorrow with Edmonton in Montreal and Hamilton visiting BC. Week 10 kicked off last night with the Toronto Argonauts beating the Calgary Stampeders 33-30. The Toronto Blue Jays were walked off by the Chicago Cubs Thursday, dropping a 3-2 decision in 11 innings. The Jays looked to be in control with a 2-0 lead heading into the ninth, but the Cubs forced extra innings with a game-tying home run before scoring the winner in the 11th on a throwing error by Toronto. The Blue Jays are back in action tonight, opening a 3-game set in Philadelphia. The pregame show begins at 4:30 p.m. on CFYM 1210 and CJYM 1330. 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
2: Sunshine will start the day with areas north of the river becoming a mix of sun and cloud in the afternoon, looking at highs of 21. South of the river stays clear with highs of 24. Tonight will be partly cloudy. Northern regions have a 30% chance of showers and lows of 9, while south of the river stays dry with lows of 11. Saturday brings a mix of sun and cloud with highs of 23 in the north and 25 across central and southern areas. Saturday night, expect periods of rain in central and southern regions with lows of 11. Northern areas remain dry with a low of 9. And Sunday will be cloudy with highs of 20. Rain is expected through central and southern areas before clearing Sunday evening with a low of 11. And that's your forecast. Enjoy the sunshine while it lasts. Saskatchewan never likes to commit.
0: Rob Carney in the morning on 1330 CJYM.

0: So while that song was playing, I looked it up. Clean shirt, new shoe, silk suit, black tie, gold watch, diamond ring, cufflinks, stick pin, top coat, top hat, black shades, and white gloves. The World Wide Web says, on a budget, you could get all that stuff for about $2,200 Canadian. I don't think so. Sharp dressed man on Saskatchewan's best music. Our team will be dressed up and looking sharp in green and white tonight. The Saskatchewan Rough Riders playing host to the Ottawa Red Blacks. Now, the Riders are 5-2, having a pretty good season. The Red Blacks are 0-7, winless after 7 games. Now, the Riders are going into this game with a bunch of key guys out due to injury, so some fresh faces will be in the lineup. It's all coming into play. Quarterback Trevor Harris.
1: Listen, the one thing I can say about football is adversity is ubiquitous, found everywhere. And so we've just got to make sure that we know that adversity is going to come tomorrow. And anybody that thinks there are bad football teams, don't watch film. This team was up 2 touchdowns against Winnipeg in the fourth quarter. This team pushed Montreal to the limit a few weeks ago. You know, they maybe didn't play a great game last game, but how often do you see professional football clubs play 2 poor games in a row? Doesn't happen. They're going to respond. They're going to play well, and we know that. They're well coached. They have good players. You look at their roster, they have good players, and so it's we know we're in for a fight tomorrow, and so there's nothing, but we don't really ever too concern ourselves too much with other teams. It's about how are we executing, because we play our game. I'm always going to like us.
0: It's the Riders and Red Blacks tonight, 7 o'clock, Mosaic Stadium. Lots of tickets available. By the way, last night in the CFL, pretty good game. The Argos beat the Calgary Stampeders 33-30. Argos now 4-4. The Stamps dropped to 4-5.
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0: Gordon Lightfoot, Saskatchewan's best music. I'm Rob Carney. 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
9: Sunshine will start the day with areas north of the river becoming a mix of sun and cloud with highs of 21. South of the river stays clear, reaching 24. Tonight will be partly cloudy. Northern regions have a 30% chance of showers and lows of 9, while southern areas drop to 11. Saturday will bring a mix of sun and cloud with highs of 23 in the north and 25 across central and southern regions. And that's your West Central Saskatchewan forecast. May your coffee be hot and your wind be calm.
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0: For JGL, Partners in Agriculture, this song was released in December of 1977, and within a few weeks it was a number one hit. From the Saturday Night Fever soundtrack, the Bee Gees. Staying Alive. 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

0: exploring history, art, and scenery around Leader during a guided tour August 15th. Christine Broderick with Leader Tourism tells us about some of the highlights.
1: We tour Estuary Hutterite Colony and Sagebrush Studios, where Dean Francis and Fran do their artwork.
0: Stops also include the Great Sandhills and Blumenfeld Church. The cost is $115 that includes lunch and entry fees, and you can contact the Leader Town office to register. McGowan Park in Kindersley is closing temporarily for playground upgrades. The town says the closure begins today, with work expected to take approximately a week, weather and project timelines permitting. Caution tape will be installed around the playground, and residents are asked to avoid the park while construction is underway. For more information or questions, contact the town of Kindersley at 306-463-2675. Stick around for a full newscast at the top of the hour.
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0: The Saskatoon Berries begin their playoff run tonight, hosting the Regina Red Sox to start a three-game division semifinal. The Berries and Red Sox play at 7, continuing their series through the weekend with Game 2 in Regina and Game 3, if needed, in Saskatoon. Moose Jaw is playing Medicine Hat in the other East Division semifinal. And in the West, Okotoks plays Energy City while Sylvan Lake takes on Lethbridge. Listen in for a full sportscast at the top of the hour.
2: Now, your West Central Online weather.
0: Sunshine will start the day with northern areas becoming a mix of sun and cloud and highs of 21. South of the river stays clear with highs of 24. And tonight will be partly cloudy. Northern regions have a 30% chance of showers with lows of 9, while southern areas drop to 11.
3: He's the man with the microphone, talking to the people that make our communities better. Rob Carney in the morning on 1330 CJYM.

0: Howard Jones. Things can only get better. It's Friday. Hi there, I'm Rob Carney. Lots to see and do this weekend. We've already talked about the Western Canadian Baseball League playoffs. Moose Jaw at home tonight to Medicine Hat. Best of three semifinals, so it's like it's quick, right? And the Saskatoon Berries and Regina Red Sox go head-to-head. Game one of that series tonight in Saskatoon. Rough Riders are at home tonight, Saskatchewan hosting Ottawa. And hey, if you're listening to the show on AM 1190 Weyburn or CJ 1150 Estevan, there's a car show. My friend Mark called me and gave me all the details.
1: Yeah, we got a car show at Lake Elma coming up on Sunday. So
0: this Sunday?
1: This Sunday, yeah.
0: What are the
1: Lake
0: details?
1: Lake Elma, big. Not much at all. Just 1 o'clock.
0: And how many cars are we going to see in Lake Elma on Sunday?
1: Well, the one time last year, I think there was over 55 or 60.
0: Great.
1: You know, there's only about 20 people in town. So
0: that's what I'm thinking.
1: Yeah. No, she'll be a good time. All right. You have a great one, Rob.
0: Okay, buddy. Thanks for the call.
1: Thanks. You betcha.
0: See ya. Lake Elma, Saskatchewan, known to locals as L.A.
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11: Sunshine will start the day with areas north of the river becoming a mix of sun and cloud with highs of 21. South of the river stays clear, reaching 24. Tonight will be partly cloudy. Northern regions have a 30% chance of showers and lows of 9. While southern areas drop to 11. Saturday will bring a mix of sun and cloud with highs of 23 in the north and 25 across central and southern regions. That's your weather. Perfect conditions for whatever Saskatchewan decides to throw at us next.
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0: With a band that is among seven great rock and roll acts that'll be here for Shake the Lake in Regina. 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The band I'm talking about, 5440. I Go Blind. 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
2: The Travel Lodge in Kindersley has closed after a fire safety inspection, but officials have not publicly explained what concerns were identified. The Kindersley Fire Department declined to comment, and no timeline has been provided for possible reopening. The closure was referenced during provincial court proceedings on Tuesday after the court heard one person became homeless and received relocation help from the West Central Crisis Center. Leader Tourism is bringing back its popular guided bus tour after a break for several years. Christine Broderick with Leader Tourism says it's a guided tour.
3: We have Kerry Rishko is our guide, and he used to be the conservation officer in town, so he's very knowledgeable and he knows the history. He's done the tour many times and he's always got a few good jokes to tell on the bus too.
2: The August 15th tour visits the Great Sandhills, Blumenfeld Church, Sagebrush Studios, and more. Registration is available through Leader Town Office. McGowan Park in Kindersley will be closed for approximately 1 week as the town begins upgrades to the park's playground equipment. The closure starts today, with construction expected to take about a week, weather and project timelines permitting. Caution tape will be placed around the playground, and residents are asked to stay out of the park while work is underway for safety reasons. Questions can be directed at the Town of Kindersley Administration Office at 306-463-2675. It's rodeo weekend in the irrigation capital of Saskatchewan, with Outlook Riverbank Rodeo getting underway tonight. An official proclamation from the town office made it Rodeo Week in the community. And here is Rodeo Secretary Arielle Ponto on the support.
4: Yeah, the town has supported us from year one. They're definitely really good to the rodeo and always want to make sure that people are supporting the rodeo. And yeah, they did some giveaways. We did a couple giveaways.
2: Grounds open at 5 p.m. with the rodeo performance set for 7. The fun continues Saturday with slack at 9 a.m., mutton busting at noon, and a kid's zone running through the afternoon, as well as another rodeo performance at 5. The Saskatchewan government is reminding residents and building owners to check their carbon monoxide alarms. Under Henry's Law, every residential unit in a multi-unit building must have a working alarm by November the 1st. Faulty furnaces, water heaters, and other fuel-burning appliances can produce dangerous carbon monoxide without warning. Alarms should be tested and replaced according to the manufacturer's instructions. The province recommends replacing any alarm when the age is unknown. If you've got a news tip or story, submit it to us at news@westcentralonline.com or click on the Submit News button on our website. I'm Jenny Hagan.
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2: The Saskatchewan Roughriders return to Mosaic Stadium tonight as they host the Ottawa Red Blacks in Week 10 of CFL action. The Riders are coming off a 28-26 win over Edmonton last week and will look to make back-to-back victories against an Ottawa team still searching for its first win of the season, with kickoff set for 7 p.m. Week 10 got underway Thursday night, with the Toronto Argonauts edging the Calgary Stampeders 33-30. The schedule wraps up Saturday with Edmonton visiting Montreal and Hamilton taking on BC. The Toronto Blue Jays let one slip away Thursday afternoon, falling 3-2 to the Chicago Cubs in 11 innings in a makeup game from June. Toronto carried a 2-0 lead at the bottom of the ninth before the Cubs tied it with a two-run homer. Chicago then completed the comeback in the 11th, scoring the winning run on an errant throw to third by Blue Jays catcher. The Jays now head to Philadelphia to open a three-game series against the Phillies. Coverage begins this afternoon at 4:30 with a pregame show on CFYM 1210 and CJYM 1330. 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
2: Sunshine will start the day, with areas north of the river becoming a mix of sun and cloud in the afternoon, looking at highs of 21. South of the river stays clear with highs of 24. Tonight will be partly cloudy. Northern regions have a 30% chance of showers and lows of 9. While south of the river stays dry with lows of 11. Saturday brings a mix of sun and cloud with highs of 23 in the north and 25 across central and southern areas. Saturday night, expect periods of rain in central and southern regions with lows of 11. Northern areas remain dry with a low of 9. And Sunday will be cloudy with highs of 20, Rain is expected through central and southern areas before clearing Sunday evening with a low of 11. And that's your forecast. Enjoy the sunshine while it lasts. Saskatchewan never likes to commit.
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2: West Texas Intermediate is down 70 cents to $76.63 per barrel. Brent crude is down 85 cents to $81.64 per barrel. Natural gas is down 0.2% to $2.66 per gigajoule. And Western Canadian Select is up $1.07 to $64.94 per barrel. 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
6: Producers are being encouraged to keep a close eye on pulse crops as pea aphid populations continue to build in some areas of the prairies. Dr. Megan Van Koski, a field crop entomologist with Agriculture and Agri-Food Canada, says aphid populations can increase very quickly, making regular scouting essential.
3: So their populations can build up quite quick, which requires scouting on a regular basis in order to be paying attention to what's happening with those populations in the field to determine if you need to spray or not. We are hopefully kind of coming to the end of when most crops are going to be most susceptible to pea aphid seeding damage, but I know that there's a lot of variability in crop staging across the prairies just in terms of where it was warmer earlier and where we've had more or less moisture.
6: She notes growers will want to pay special attention to lentils, field peas, and fava beans in order to determine whether control measures may be needed. For Golden West, I'm Glendale Allen Vossler.
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0: Sounds of the 80s on Saskatchewan's Best Music. Your friend and mine, Brent Butt, was weighing in on the 80s on Instagram a few days ago.
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0: 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Hey, I'm sharing their story on the Rob Carney in the Morning Facebook page today. The Guess Who, Burton and Randy, posing with some beautiful paintings and sharing, excited to announce that Randy and Burton worked with Soundwaves Art to hand sign a very limited collection of artworks created from the sound waves of the song American Woman. Each piece hand signed by Randy and Burton, with all profits supporting Music Cares. It helps the people behind the music, because music gives so much to the world. Music Cares supports the overall health and well-being of the music community through direct financial grant programs, networks of support resources, tailored crisis relief efforts, and a whole lot more. Wonderful. Check out the story on the Rob Carney in the Morning Facebook page today.
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7: Sunshine will start the day with areas north of the river becoming a mix of sun and cloud with highs of 21. South of the river stays clear, reaching 24. Tonight will be partly cloudy. Northern regions have a 30% chance of showers and lows of 9. While southern areas drop to 11. Saturday will bring a mix of sun and cloud with highs of 23 in the north and 25 across central and southern regions. And that's your West Central Saskatchewan forecast. May your coffee be hot and your wind be calm.
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0: It's time for fun and frivolity on Facebook Friday. This friend shares, to the guy who invented zero, thanks for nothing. Here's a female friend who says, never in the history of calm down has anyone calmed down by being told to calm down. Can you relate? 9 a.m. me. I think I'll roast a chicken for dinner, steam some asparagus, and make mashed potatoes. 4:45 p.m. me. Hi, I'd like a large pepperoni pizza for delivery. A question. Why are my weekends starting to feel like 30-minute lunch breaks? Here's a deep thinker who shares, I wonder how the government acquired the earth and why we have to pay them to live on it. And one more. Listen, I didn't say it was your fault. I said I was blaming you. Happy Friday. I'm Rob Carney.

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1: Travelodge by Wyndham in Kindersley has closed following a fire safety inspection by the Kindersley Fire Department. The closure was confirmed during a provincial court sitting on Tuesday, though officials have not released details about the deficiencies found or how long the motel may be closed. It's the second Kindersley hotel to close this year after fire safety concerns following the closure of H&G Motel in April. Residents can spend a full day exploring history, art, and scenery around Leader during a guided tour August 15th. Christine Broderick with Leader Tourism tells us about some of the highlights.
2: We tour Estuary Hutterite Colony and Sagebrush Studios, where Dean Francis and Fran do their artwork.
1: Stops also include the Great Sandhills and Blumenfeld Church. The cost is $115 that includes lunch and entry fees, and you can contact the Leader Town Office to register. McGowan Park in Kindersley is closing temporarily for playground upgrades. The town says the closure begins today, with work expected to take approximately a week, weather and project timelines permitting. Caution tape will be installed around the playground, and residents are asked to avoid the park while construction is underway. For more information or questions, contact the town of Kindersley at 306-463-2675. Stick around for a full newscast at the top of the hour.
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1: The Saskatoon Berries begin their playoff run tonight, hosting the Regina Red Sox to start a three-game division semifinal. The Berries and Red Sox play at 7, continuing their series through the weekend with Game 2 in Regina and Game 3, if needed, in Saskatoon. Moose Jaw is playing Medicine Hat in the other East Division semifinal. And in the West, Okotoks plays Energy City while Sylvan Lake takes on Lethbridge. Listen in for a full sportscast at the top of the hour.
0: Now, your West Central Online weather.
1: Sunshine will start the day with northern areas becoming a mix of sun and cloud and highs of 21. South of the river stays clear with highs of 24. And tonight will be partly cloudy. Northern regions have a 30% chance of showers with lows of 9, while southern areas drop to 11.
3: 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Rob Carney in the morning on 1330 CJYM.

0: have the warm temperature, the anomalies over the Pacific. So you have the warm water. Of course, there's El Niño that's going to be the potentially the big story, but it's just developing now. But even in the North Pacific, which is a different phenomenon, but we also have fairly warm water, and with everything coming in from the west, so that has a large influence, at least for the for BC and even into the prairies.
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11: Sunshine will start the day with areas north of the river becoming a mix of sun and cloud with highs of 21. South of the river stays clear, reaching 24. Tonight will be partly cloudy. Northern regions have a 30% chance of showers and lows of 9, while southern areas drop to 11. Saturday will bring a mix of sun and cloud with highs of 23 in the north and 25 across central and southern regions. That's your weather. Perfect conditions for whatever Saskatchewan decides to throw at us next.
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0: 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It's Streetheart.

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2: The two-day Outlook Riverbank Rodeo fires up tonight in the irrigation capital of Saskatchewan. The gates open at 5 o'clock ahead of the first rodeo performance at 7, and it has a pack list of competitors, says Rodeo Secretary Ariel Ponto.
3: All 10 major events at the CCA performance, and lots of bull riders. Like, our performance is very full this year, so that's good to see.
2: Tonight's post-rodeo cabaret will see Jolie Blue on stage, and Gord Bamford is the headline act for tomorrow. A kids' zone on Saturday will bring fun for the whole family with bouncy castles and face painting.
3: Lots of stuff for your kids. Big family event. Kids are welcome at the cabarets. They're also welcome at Gord. 6 and under is free.
2: Read more on the rodeo weekend in Outlook at West Central Online. A Kindersley motel has closed following fire safety concerns. The Travel Lodge by Wyndham shut down after an inspection conducted by the Kindersley Fire Department. Few details have been released, including whether a formal closure order was issued or what repairs may be required before the property can reopen. The H&G motel was also ordered closed in April after officials identified multiple provincial fire safety violations. Kindersley residents are being asked to temporarily avoid McGowan Park as improvements get underway. The town of Kindersley says the park will be closed beginning February, August 7th, while crews upgrade the playground equipment. The work is expected to take approximately 1 week, depending on the weather and project timelines. Caution tape will mark the playground area during construction, and residents with questions can contact the town office at 306-463-2675. Leader Tourism is looking for a few more passengers for its guided bus tour on August the 15th. Christine Broderick with Leader Tourism mentioned some highlights on the tour.
4: It's a full-day tour, and we head out to the Sandhills and the Sandhills Interpretive Museum. We get to tour the inside of the historic Bloomingfield Church, which is always a surprise to everybody what it looks like inside.
2: The tour runs from 8 a.m. to 5 p.m. and costs $115, including lunch and admission fees. Register through the Leader Town office. Saskatchewan building owners have until November 1st to ensure carbon monoxide alarms are installed, maintained, and tested in every residential suite or unit. The requirement is part of Henry's Law and applies to apartments, condominiums, and secondary suites, as well as multi-unit residential buildings, regardless of age. Carbon monoxide cannot be seen, smelled, or tasted. The province says working alarms provide an early warning, giving residents time to leave and call 911. Don't miss a beat to what's happening in the community. Download our West Central Online app now and stream us live. I'm Jenny Hagan.
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2: The Saskatchewan Roughriders are back home tonight facing the Ottawa Redblacks to continue Week 10 in the CFL. The Roughriders beat Edmonton 28-26 last week to split a home-and-home series with the Elks, now facing a winless Redblacks team for a chance to make it 2 wins in a row. Kickoff is set for 7 o'clock tonight, and things continue tomorrow with Edmonton in Montreal and Hamilton visiting BC. Week 10 kicked off last night with the Toronto Argonauts beating the Calgary Stampeders 33-30. The Toronto Blue Jays were walked off by the Chicago Cubs Thursday, dropping a 3-2 decision in 11 innings. The Jays looked to be in control with a 2-0 lead heading into the ninth, but the Cubs forced extra innings with a game-tying home run before scoring the winner in the 11th on a throwing error by Toronto. The Blue Jays are back in action tonight, opening a 3-game set in Philadelphia. The pregame show begins at 4:30 p.m. on CFYM 1210 and CJYM 1330. 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
1: Now, your West Central Online weather.
2: Sunshine will start the day, with areas north of the river becoming a mix of sun and cloud in the afternoon, looking at highs of 21. South of the river stays clear with highs of 24. Tonight will be partly cloudy. Northern regions have a 30% chance of showers and lows of 9, while south of the river stays dry with lows of 11. Saturday brings a mix of sun and cloud with highs of 23 in the north and 25 across central and southern areas. Saturday night, expect periods of rain in central and southern regions with lows of 11. Northern areas remain dry with a low of 9. And Sunday will be cloudy with highs of 20. Rain is expected through central and southern areas before clearing Sunday evening with a low of 11. And that's your forecast. Enjoy the sunshine while it lasts. Saskatchewan never likes to commit.
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0: big hit for Crowded House 40 years ago in 1986. You're listening to Saskatchewan's Best Music. Good morning, I'm Rob Carney. Our Cross Saskatchewan checkup with Discover Estevan and CJ 1150 today. Vincent Dupuy is here for our weekly Friday visit. Hey, let's start with this story, a feel-good story, as you put it, before we got on the air, about a guardian dog helping out in a rescue of a burrowing owl. Tell us about it.
1: Yes, a young burrowing owl is recovering after an unusual rescue involving a guardian dog, a fox, and the Wildlife Rescue Society of Saskatchewan. The owl was discovered in southeast Saskatchewan after a landowner noticed his dog had stopped chasing a fox and instead stayed beside what was later identified as a young burrowing owl.
0: Very cool. You can see the photo and read the full story at discoverestevan.com this morning. Hey, the crop report came out yesterday, and it shows harvest is starting to get underway, including some sections of southeast Saskatchewan, right?
1: Yes. While many farmers are preparing for the harvest, some areas have seen dry enough weather that harvest has already begun in some of those areas. Thanks to warm temperatures and drier conditions over the week, many areas across southeast Saskatchewan have seen accelerated crop progress, especially early seeded fields. Producers in other areas, meanwhile, are hoping for a bit more rain to help squeeze out the last bit of yield potential for late seeded crops.
0: All the details at discoverestevan.com. And Vincent, before I let you go, let's talk about the big event in southeast Saskatchewan this weekend, the Bow Valley Jamboree, with some big name acts to take the stage.
1: Bow Valley Jamboree returns tomorrow to Bow Valley Regional Park in Oxbow, with gates opening at noon and a full lineup including Connor Pichet, Eliza Mary Doyle, Donnie Paranto, The Steadies, and 40 Licks.
0: The Steadies. Have you seen The Steadies before?
1: I haven't, but my parents have, and they've been raving about it since they saw them last year.
0: Oh, I've seen them a couple of times. They're high energy. People are going to love them. If you haven't seen them before, they are worth the trip. Bow Valley Jamboree on in Oxbow, Saskatchewan tomorrow. Hey, thanks for the visit, Vincent. Have a great weekend.
1: Yeah, you as well.
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4: Now, your West Central online weather.
5: Sunshine will start the day with areas north of the river becoming a mix of sun and cloud with highs of 21. South of the river stays clear, reaching 24. Tonight will be partly cloudy. Northern regions have a 30% chance of showers and lows of 9, while southern areas drop to 11. Saturday will bring a mix of sun and cloud with highs of 23 in the north and 25 across central and southern regions. And that's your West Central Saskatchewan forecast. May your coffee be hot and your wind be calm.
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0: 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She is a remarkable young woman.
1: So in the beginning of the season, it's definitely a lot more time that needs to be put into the park, getting it organized, especially with getting funding for the park, making sure that's in place. Late May and full of June is a lot of events for fundraising. So that gets quite busy. So that's a lot of hours. And then throughout the summer, I put in anywhere from around 5 to 6 hours a week going in, doing chores during the week and going in there on random days, making sure everything's good and checking in on the animals and the volunteers.
0: Check out Janae's story. 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

0: Counting Crows, Saskatchewan's best music. I'm Rob Carney. Hey, one more reminder today, and I'll remind you again next week. Something big is coming this Wednesday. 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Stay tuned for all the details right here on Saskatchewan's Best Music. Hope you have a wonderful weekend. I'll be back with you on Monday morning. See you then.
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2: 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All proceeds will go to the Elbow Museum. 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And if you have an event or a fundraiser to share for your community, you can post it for free on the West Central Online Events page.
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2: The Travel Lodge in Kindersley has closed after a fire safety inspection, but officials have not publicly explained what concerns were identified. The Kindersley Fire Department declined to comment, and no timeline has been provided for possible reopening. The closure was referenced during provincial court proceedings on Tuesday after the court heard one person became homeless and received relocation help from the West Central Crisis Center. Leader Tourism is bringing back its popular guided bus tour after a break for several years. Christine Broderick with Leader Tourism says it's a guided tour.
3: We have Kerry Rishko as our guide, and he used to be the conservation officer in town, so he's very knowledgeable, and he knows the history. He's done the tour many times, and he's always got a few good jokes to tell on the bus, too.
2: The August 15th tour visits the Great Sandhills, Blumenfeld Church, Sagebrush Studios, and more. Registration is available through Leader Town Office. McGowan Park in Kindersley will be closed for approximately 1 week as the town begins upgrades to the park's playground equipment. The closure starts today, with construction expected to take about a week, weather and project timelines permitting. Caution tape will be placed around the playground, and residents are asked to stay out of the park while work is underway for safety reasons. Questions can be directed at the Town of Kindersley Administration Office at 306-463-2675. It's rodeo weekend in the irrigation capital of Saskatchewan, with Outlook Riverbank Rodeo getting underway tonight. An official proclamation from the town office made it Rodeo Week in the community. And here is Rodeo Secretary Ariel Ponto on the support.
4: Yeah, the town has supported us from year one. They're definitely really good to the rodeo and always want to make sure that people are supporting the rodeo. And yeah, they did some giveaways. We did a couple giveaways.
2: Grounds open at 5 p.m. with the rodeo performance set for 7. The fun continues Saturday with slack at 9 a.m., mutton busting at noon, and a kid's zone running through the afternoon, as well as another rodeo performance at 5. The Saskatchewan government is reminding residents and building owners to check their carbon monoxide alarms. Under Henry's Law, every residential unit in a multi-unit building must have a working alarm by November the 1st. Faulty furnaces, water heaters, and other fuel-burning appliances can produce dangerous carbon monoxide without warning. Alarms should be tested and replaced according to the manufacturer's instructions. The province recommends replacing any alarm when the age is unknown. If you've got a news tip or story, submit it to us at news@westcentralonline.com or click on the Submit News button on our website. I'm Jenny Hagan.
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2: The Saskatchewan Roughriders return to Mosaic Stadium tonight as they host the Ottawa Red Blacks in Week 10 of CFL action. The Riders are coming off a 28-26 win over Edmonton last week and will look to make back-to-back victories against an Ottawa team still searching for its first win of the season, with kickoff set for 7 p.m. Week 10 got underway Thursday night, with the Toronto Argonauts edging the Calgary Stampeders 33-30. The schedule wraps up Saturday with Edmonton visiting Montreal and Hamilton taking on BC. The Toronto Blue Jays let one slip away Thursday afternoon, falling 3-2 to the Chicago Cubs in 11 innings in a makeup game from June. Toronto carried a 2-0 lead at the bottom of the ninth before the Cubs tied it with a two-run homer. Chicago then completed the comeback in the 11th, scoring the winning run on an errant throw to third by Blue Jays catcher. The Jays now head to Philadelphia to open a three-game series against the Phillies. Coverage begins this afternoon at 4:30 with a pregame show on CFYM 1210 and CJYM 1330. 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
1: Now, your West Central Online weather.
2: Sunshine will start the day, with areas north of the river becoming a mix of sun and cloud in the afternoon, looking at highs of 21. South of the river stays clear with highs of 24. Tonight will be partly cloudy. Northern regions have a 30% chance of showers and lows of 9. While south of the river stays dry with lows of 11. Saturday brings a mix of sun and cloud, with highs of 23 in the north and 25 across central and southern areas. Saturday night, expect periods of rain in central and southern regions with lows of 11. Northern areas remain dry with a low of 9. And Sunday will be cloudy with highs of 20. Rain is expected through central and southern areas before clearing Sunday evening with a low of 11. And that's your forecast. Enjoy the sunshine while it lasts. Saskatchewan never likes to commit.
5: Producers are being encouraged to keep a close eye on pulse crops as pea aphid populations continue to build in some areas of the prairies. Dr. Megan Van Koski, a field crop entomologist with Agriculture and Agri-Food Canada, says aphid populations can increase very quickly, making regular scouting essential.
6: So their populations can build up quite quick, which requires scouting on a regular basis in order to be paying attention to what's happening with those populations in the field to determine if you need to spray or not. We are hopefully kind of coming to the end of when most crops are going to be most susceptible to pea aphid feeding damage, but I know that there's a lot of variability in crop staging across the prairies just in terms of where it was warmer earlier and where we've had more or less moisture.
5: She notes growers will want to pay special attention to lentils, field peas, and fava beans in order to determine whether control measures may be needed. For Golden West, I'm Glendale Allen Vossler.
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1: 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He's hit it well. 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
0: 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We bring the game. You bring the hot dogs and peanuts.
1: Got him! 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
6: Now, your West Central Online weather.
7: Sunshine will start the day with areas north of the river becoming a mix of sun and cloud with highs of 21. South of the river stays clear, reaching 24. Tonight will be partly cloudy. Northern regions have a 30% chance of showers and lows of 9, while southern areas drop to 11. Saturday will bring a mix of sun and cloud with highs of 23 in the north and 25 across central and southern regions. And that's your West Central Saskatchewan forecast. May your coffee be hot and your wind be calm.
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6: Sunshine will start the day with areas north of the river becoming a mix of sun and cloud with highs of 21. South of the river stays clear, reaching 24. Tonight will be partly cloudy. Northern regions have a 30% chance of showers and lows of 9. While southern areas drop to 11. Saturday will bring a mix of sun and cloud with highs of 23 in the north and 25 across central and southern regions. That's your weather. Perfect conditions for whatever Saskatchewan decides to throw at us next.
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1: Kindersley Community Connection presents the third annual Meet a Machine at the Kindersley and District Plains Museum on August 29th from 10 to 2. It's a free, family-friendly event showcasing many different machines and the heroes that operate them. That's the third annual Meet a Machine at the Kindersley Museum on August 29th from 10 to 2. And if you have an event or a fundraiser to share for your community, you can post it for free on the West Central Online Events page.
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2: The two-day Outlook Riverbank Rodeo fires up tonight in the irrigation capital of Saskatchewan. The gates open at 5 o'clock ahead of the first rodeo performance at 7, and it has a pack list of competitors, says Rodeo Secretary Ariel Ponto.
3: All 10 major events at the CCA performance, and lots of bull riders. Like, our performance is very full this year, so that's good to see.
2: Tonight's post-rodeo cabaret, we'll see Jolie Blue on stage, and Gord Bamford is the headline act for tomorrow. A kids' zone on Saturday will bring fun for the whole family with bouncy castles and face painting.
3: Lots of stuff for your kids. Big family event. Kids are welcome at the cabarets. They're also welcome at Gord. 6 and under is free.
2: Read more on the rodeo weekend in Outlook at West Central Online. A Kindersley motel has closed following fire safety concerns. The Travel Lodge by Wyndham shut down after an inspection conducted by the Kindersley Fire Department. Few details have been released, including whether a formal closure order was issued or what repairs may be required before the property can reopen. The H&G Motel was also ordered closed in April after officials identified multiple provincial fire safety violations. Kindersley residents are being asked to temporarily avoid McGowan Park as improvements get underway. The town of Kindersley says the park will be closed beginning February, August 7th, while crews upgrade the playground equipment. The work is expected to take approximately 1 week, depending on the weather and project timelines. Caution tape will mark the playground area during construction, and residents with questions can contact the town office at 306-463-2675. Leader Tourism is looking for a few more passengers for its guided bus tour on August the 15th. Christine Broderick with Leader Tourism mentioned some highlights on the tour.
4: A full-day tour, and we head out to the Sandhills and the Sandhills Interpretive Museum. We get to tour the inside of the historic Bloomingfield Church, which is always a surprise to everybody what it looks like inside.
2: The tour runs from 8 a.m. to 5 p.m. and costs $115, including lunch and admission fees. Register through the Leader Town office. Saskatchewan building owners have until November 1st to ensure carbon monoxide alarms are installed, maintained, and tested in every residential suite or unit. The requirement is part of Henry's Law and applies to apartments, condominiums, and secondary suites, as well as multi-unit residential buildings, regardless of age. Carbon monoxide cannot be seen, smelled, or tasted. The province says working alarms provide an early warning, giving residents time to leave and call 911. Don't miss a beat to what's happening in the community. Download our West Central Online app now and stream us live. I'm Jenny Hagan.
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2: The Saskatchewan Roughriders are back home tonight facing the Ottawa Redblacks to continue Week 10 in the CFL. The Roughriders beat Edmonton 28-26 last week to split a home-and-home series with the Elks. Now facing a winless Redblacks team for a chance to make it 2 wins in a row. Kickoff is set for 7 o'clock tonight, and things continue tomorrow with Edmonton in Montreal and Hamilton visiting BC. Week 10 kicked off last night with the Toronto Argonauts beating the Calgary Stampeders 33-30. The Toronto Blue Jays were walked off by the Chicago Cubs Thursday, dropping a 3-2 decision in 11 innings. The Jays looked to be in control with a 2-0 lead heading into the ninth, but the Cubs forced extra innings with a game-tying home run before scoring the winner in the 11th on a throwing error by Toronto. The Blue Jays are back in action tonight, opening a 3-game set in Philadelphia. The pregame show begins at 4:30 p.m. on CFYM 1210 and CJYM 1330. 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
1: Now, your West Central Online weather.
2: Sunshine will start the day, with areas north of the river becoming a mix of sun and cloud in the afternoon, looking at highs of 21. South of the river stays clear with highs of 24. Tonight will be partly cloudy. Northern regions have a 30% chance of showers and lows of 9, while south of the river stays dry with lows of 11. Saturday brings a mix of sun and cloud, with highs of 23 in the north and 25 across central and southern areas. Saturday night, expect periods of rain in central and southern regions with lows of 11. Northern areas remain dry with a low of 9. And Sunday will be cloudy with highs of 20. Rain is expected through central and southern areas before clearing Sunday evening with a low of 11. And that's your forecast. Enjoy the sunshine while it lasts. Saskatchewan never likes to commit.
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2: West Texas Intermediate is down 70 cents to $76.63 per barrel. Brent crude is down 85 cents to $81.64 per barrel. Natural gas is down 0.2% to $2.66 per gigajoule. And Western Canadian Select is up $1.07 to $64.94 per barrel. 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
5: Taking a look at the markets, canola, November, 770, up 110. January, 780, up $1. Spring wheat, Minneapolis, September, $6.81. Hard red winter wheat, September, $262. Wheat, September, $641, up $9.75. Corn, September, $443, up $4. Oats, September, $314.75, up $5. Soybeans, August, $1,157.75, up 50 cents. Soybean meal, August, $311.50. 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Feeder cattle, August, $356.67. Live cattle, August, $232.35. Lean hogs, August, $95.20. The Canadian dollar is 71 cents. And crude oil, West Texas Intermediate, 77.31. For Golden West, I'm Glendalee Allen Vossler.
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5: Now, your West Central Online weather.
6: Sunshine will start the day with areas north of the river becoming a mix of sun and cloud with highs of 21. South of the river stays clear, reaching 24. Tonight will be partly cloudy. Northern regions have a 30% chance of showers and lows of 9, while southern areas drop to 11. Saturday will bring a mix of sun and cloud with highs of 23 in the north and 25 across central and southern regions. And that's your West Central Saskatchewan forecast. May your coffee be hot and your wind be calm.
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8: Sunshine will start the day with areas north of the river becoming a mix of sun and cloud with highs of 21. South of the river stays clear, reaching 24. Tonight will be partly cloudy. Northern regions have a 30% chance of showers and lows of 9, while southern areas drop to 11. Saturday, I'll bring a mix of sun and cloud with highs of 23 in the north and 25 across central and southern regions. That's your weather. Perfect conditions for whatever Saskatchewan decides to throw at us next.
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2: 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Rosetown RCMP are investigating theft complaints involving a truck and tools, while another fuel theft report has been resolved. Police received a report August 2nd of a truck stolen from the Elrose area, followed by a tool theft complaint from a local business on August 3rd. A separate fuel theft reported August 1st was resolved after police contacted the person involved and the account was settled. No charges were reported. The town of Kerrobert is encouraging local businesses to spruce up their storefronts through a new curb appeal incentive. Eligible businesses with a physical storefront can receive up to $2,000 in reimbursement for approved exterior improvements, including painting, signage, lighting, awnings, windows, and decorative additions. The program is first come, first served, and available for 2 years, or until funding runs out. Businesses must receive council approval before starting their projects. 5 West Central Saskatchewan communities and rural municipalities are receiving more than $73,000 through SGI's Provincial Traffic Safety Fund. The RM of Bigger received over $4,300 and the RM of Progress over $17,500. Towns including Eston, Kerrobert, and Macklin also received between $6,000 and $24,000 for local traffic safety projects. The second intake is now open with applications accepted by SGI until September 30th. Communities can apply for up to $100,000 per location. Community celebrations, classic CCA rodeo competition, and fun for the whole family return to Kyle this weekend for the 50th annual Kyle Community Rodeo. Rochelle Wright, chairperson for the Kyle Rec Board, says for the 50th edition this year, they've commissioned custom belt buckles.
3: Our community is very volunteer-based, and it's been going on for 50 years because of all of them. The rodeo in Kyle is a source of great pride to the community and a great showcase of our volunteer and community spirits. It's great we get people from all parts of the province and from many places coming to watch it. The past few years, the bleachers have been full, so it's fun to put on for everybody.
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5: The final weekend of Baseball Saskatchewan Senior Provincials is underway, with the Macklin Lakers and Rosetown Angels both chasing championships. Fresh off their fourth straight Battle River Baseball League title, the Lakers are competing at the Senior AA Tier 2 tournament in Salt Coats. That while the Fertile Valley Baseball League finalist Rosetown Angels are in Moose Jaw for the Senior AA Tier 4 championship. Find each tournament schedule at West Central Online, both provincial titles set to be decided on Sunday. The Saskatchewan Roughriders are shorthanded at receiver entering tonight's home game versus the Ottawa Redblacks. With the likes of Kean Schaefer-Baker and Sam Emelis out, the Riders are turning to their depth, something quarterback Trevor Harris seems excited for after speaking to media on Thursday.
6: Opportunity gives windows for guys to flourish, and I think that's exactly what you're going to see. And we've been high on, you know, Johnny Johnson Dell all year, and Keyshawn, everybody knows about him. We've been high on Dylan, and Deshaun Mims is somebody that I think people are going to start talking about soon.
5: Riders head coach Corey Mace feels the same way.
7: And truthfully, in these situations, you get excited for these guys to have the opportunities that they've been waiting for, man. So, yeah, we'll see what that looks like, but we know what we expect it to look like.
5: Kickoff versus Ottawa is set for 7 o'clock tonight in Regina. And lastly, the Toronto Blue Jays are taking on the Philadelphia Phillies this weekend, with each game airing live on CFYM 1210 and CJYM 1330. Here tonight's opener at 4:30, tomorrow at 4, and Sunday just after 11:30. And remember, West Central Online is your source for all the latest local sports, scores, and stories. I'm Cooper Douglas.
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2: Good afternoon, West Central Saskatchewan. Let's take a look at what's coming up in your regional forecast. For our northern regions, including Unity, Macklin, Wilkie, and Bigger, we're looking at a mix of sun and cloud today, with northwest winds around 20 kilometers, bringing highs of 21. Looking partly cloudy this evening, with those winds still sitting around 20 kilometers, becoming light later on, though we should be seeing some increase in cloudiness near midnight with a 30% chance of showers overnight, with lows of 9. For our central regions, including Kindersley, Marengo, Brock, and Rosetown, we're also seeing a mix of sun and cloud today with northwest winds around 20 kilometers with highs of 23. Staying partly cloudy this evening with those 20 kilometer winds becoming light later on with lows of 9. And our southern regions, including Kyle, Elrose, Leader, Lancer, and Abbey, are looking mainly sunny today with highs around 24. Becoming partly cloudy this evening while seeing northeast winds around 20 kilometers overnight with lows of 11. I'm Terrence Vosh with your West Central Online weather.
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8: West Texas Intermediate is down 70 cents to $76.63 per barrel. Brent crude is down 85 cents to $81.64 per barrel. Natural gas is down 0.2% to $2.66 per gigajoule. And Western Canadian Select is up $1.07 to $64.94 per barrel. And that's your oil and gas prices.
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9: Today on the Prairie Ag Wire, we focus in on insects. Joining me right now is Dr. Megan Van Koski, a research scientist with Agriculture and Agri-Food Canada. Megan, one insect that's been on canola growers' minds is Bertha armyworm.
10: Yeah, absolutely. Our annual monitoring program using pheromone traps is pretty much wrapped up now. From that program, we've seen very, very high numbers of Bertha armyworm adults in the trap in kind of west central Saskatchewan with some hot spots, especially around Outlook. And then getting into the high levels as well in Manitoba with less activity for Bertha in Alberta. So Saskatchewan does really seem to be the hot spot in terms of the three provinces, but there's some areas in Manitoba where scouting is definitely going to be warranted to protect canola going into seed set, pod development, and harvest.
9: Where in Manitoba are the areas of concern?
10: They're actually quite spread out throughout the different growing regions of the province, unfortunately.
9: There's another insect we want to touch on that likes canola, and that's cabbage seed pod weevil.
10: Yeah, absolutely. Cabbage seed pod weevil was a bit of a shock to us in 2025 in terms of the high densities we were seeing in fields. And as we predicted, we are seeing the same high levels of cabbage seed pod weevil activity across most of the prairie region again this year. So in early July, people were scouting, and I know people were spraying for cabbage seed pod weevil management. At this time of year, what we would expect to start seeing are new generation adult weevils that are going to be emerging from their pupal phase that takes place in the soil. And so these adult weevils are going to do a bit of feeding damage on suitable host plants, including canola, as it's maturing. This is fairly normal. They're just building up fat bodies so that they can survive the upcoming winter. They aren't going to lay eggs into the pods again until next spring. So there are going to be adults hanging around, and they could do a bit of feeding damage to the plants, but at this time of the year, they don't typically have an impact on yield. With the populations being quite prevalent and very active in the fields this year, I think it's important just to make people aware that if you're out looking to see what's happening in your canola right now, it is entirely possible that if you open up some canola pods, you might find small orange or yellow larvae inside those canola pods. That is probably canola flower midge larvae. In a typical year, canola flower midge are generally just laying their eggs into opening canola flowers. But when there's damage to the pods like that caused by cabbage seed pod weevil, either laying eggs or chewing exit holes in the pods or by other insects like Lygus, then it's possible for these little midge to lay eggs into the canola pods. Now, from our observations so far, canola flower midge larvae inside the pods are not feeding on developing seeds. They're just feeding on the tissues that make up the pod itself. So we really aren't sure, but it doesn't seem like there is a direct yield impact from finding the midge larvae inside the pods, but it's something to be aware of that this is what it is if you do find these little orange or yellow larvae. It's canola flower midge, or very most likely canola flower midge, and probably not something to be concerned about in terms of yield or crop quality.
9: When we are talking about all of this and looking at our economic thresholds, we also need to keep in mind the timing, right? Because we're getting close to harvest and we don't want to be caught with an issue around pre-harvest intervals.
10: Absolutely. And so, again, most of those economic thresholds are designed to make sure that we're getting out before or during those vulnerable crop stages, which are generally well before harvest takes place. But please do be aware of what the pre-harvest intervals are for any products that are being used, because that could be a potential trade barrier, and we don't want anyone to have to encounter that.
9: Dr. Megan Van Koski is a field crop entomologist with Agriculture and Agri-Food Canada. For Golden West, I'm Glendale Allen Vossler.
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20: Good evening, neighbor. I'll see you down at Skyline Convenience. 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
24: There's nothing worse than being teased by rain when you're too dry, and that's going to be the scenario, I'm afraid, for much of the coming week. I'm meteorologist Drew Lerner for the Golden West Radio Network. We will have a chance for some showers periodically as we move forward through the next 7 days, and every time the clouds gather, we're going to get excited about it for those folks that need the moisture for sustaining better crop development. This is going to be a tough period of time because some folks will get some rain and others will not. And a lot of this precipitation will just prove to be a little bit too light for a serious change in the moisture profile across the majority of the province. Today's precipitation will be concentrated in the northeast corner, mostly from Prince Albert over towards Swan River, Manitoba, and northeastward from there. Everybody else is going to be dry. But overnight tonight, we'll have a chance for some showers to pop up in west central and southwestern parts of the province. The precipitation is going to be disorganized and mostly quite light, and as a result, we're going to get teased more than anything else out of this first round of precipitation. The moisture will move east-southeastward during the course of the day tomorrow, but it will dissipate as it advances, and so as a result, we'll end up with not much in the way of meaningful moisture. Now, we'll see this again as we go into Saturday night, into Sunday morning. A little better cluster of showers and thunderstorms will begin to push into the west central and southwestern parts of the province. The precipitation will be a little bit better organized, but it's still going to be rather restricted to just a few RM districts that will come up with meaningful moisture. Much of this precipitation is probably going to occur from the, maybe Unity area southward towards Stewart Valley, maybe Leader. And from there, the precipitation move east-southeastward, kind of between Highway 1 and Highway 16, and eventually pushing into Manitoba. The precipitation could be locally impressive for a few spots, but I think most of this is going to be more teasing rain. We're looking for totals here that will run from 2 to around 8 millimeters, especially between Highway 1 and Highway 16. There will be a few spots out west of Lake Diefenbaker that might come in with a little bit greater rainfall, perhaps up to 15 millimeters, but that's going to be extremely localized. A little later next week, we'll have a chance for a few more showers to occur, but I'm afraid it's going to be midweek next week before our best opportunity for rain develops. Our temperatures are going to run mostly upper teens into the 20s through a big part of this next 5 to 7 day period. We'll see 20s most often. Nighttime lows will be upper single digits into the teens. For the Golden West Radio Network, I'm meteorologist Drew Lerner.
25: Heartland Livestock Market Report. Johnny Peacock reporting from the Swift Current Yards, 140 head of cattle here in the summer run. The cow market is definitely some lower. We still get some of the better cows into the 50s. We topped at 261, but boy, if they have a blemish or looking a little rough, it is dramatically lower. 74 cows in run today. The average 229.47 straight through on every cow in the sale today. Into the slaughter bull market, they top at 314, average 276 and three quarters straight through. Very, very selective. It's they kind of hit the parameters they're looking for, or they don't. You see the real mix in what the bulls are bringing, and some of the walking warriors out of the pastures can get down. We've had them as low as $1 a pound in today's sale. On to the heiferette trade, straight young heifers, 385 to 4 1/4, certainly some pressure there. Some of the ones that, are they a cow, are they a heifer, that one is lower, kind of $2.60 to $3 per pound. The fall schedules, they're out for all the upcoming bred and feeder sales throughout the fall season. If you're wanting to get some more information on that, you can give them a call at the yards at 773-3174. And you might even be wanting to consider booking some calves in. We're already getting some very good bookings into some of those dates. If you book now, it'll save you from being having to move when you're not really wanting to do it. So get a hold of them at the office, 773-3174. That's the way it is in cattle country. Heartland Swift Current.
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17: This is Kevin True coming to you from the town of Outlook in the irrigation capital of Saskatchewan. As we prepare for the harvest season, we are reminded that our friends and neighbors are working long hours to produce food to meet the world's much needed supply, while others may be on the road with family members for visits with loved ones while enjoying the summer temperatures. Please allow yourself time to get where you're going and travel safe. Remember, this is also construction season. One thing is for certain, there will be delays. Outlook is no exception, as there are commercial construction projects adjacent to the highway on both the east and west entrances of Highway 15 into Outlook. The bypass is now open. Residents and business owners are reminded that Communities in Bloom judges will be in Outlook in the days heading up to the judging, not just on August 18th and 19th. Our team works hard at keeping public spaces attractive. We have been busy this summer with bylaw enforcement, gently reminding property owners of their responsibilities and ticketing where warranted. Please do your part, and if you see that someone could use help with their properties, offer to lend a hand. Congratulations to volunteers, organizers, and participants on their 7th rendition of the Outlook Riverbank Rodeo, held August 7th and 8th at the Outlook Sports Grounds. This year features Gord Bamford in concert at the Jim Cook Recplex on Saturday night. As always, should you have any questions or comments, please reach out to us at 306-867-8663 or email cao.outlook@sastel.net. This is Kevin True signing off from the Irrigation Capital of Saskatchewan.

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1: Good afternoon, West Central Saskatchewan. Here's what's coming up in your three-day forecast. We're seeing a mix of sun and cloud in our north and central regions, while the south looks mainly sunny today. Winds are sitting around 20 kilometers coming in from the northwest, bringing regional highs around 24. The region looking partly cloudy this evening with 20-kilometer winds. Our northern areas seeing increasing cloudiness and a 30% chance of showers overnight, with regional lows of 9. Tomorrow continues to be a mix of sun and cloud, with the south seeing the skies clearing as the morning goes on, the region seeing highs of 25. Our northern regions clearing tomorrow evening, while the central and south should expect clouds and periods of rain, with regional lows around 10. Sunday continues with clouds across the region, our central regions expecting periods of rain, while the south has a 60% chance of showers during the day, coming with highs around 21. The north clearing up once again Sunday evening, while the central and south see cloudy periods with lows of 10. I'm Terrence Vosh with your West Central online weather.
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1: The Esten Bakery and Cafe is hosting a Village of Hope barbecue fundraiser on August 22nd. The bakery is open from 8 to 3 that day, with the barbecue running from 12 to 3. You can get a double cheeseburger combo for $15 and a single combo for $12. And all the proceeds will be going to support the healing of men in recovery from addiction. That's the Esten Bakery and Cafe hosting a Village of Hope barbecue fundraiser on August 22nd from 12 to 3. And if you have an event or a fundraiser to share for your community, you can post it for free on the West Central Online Events page.
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2: Get the news you need when you need it by downloading our West Central Online app. I'm Terrence Vosh, and here's what's making news this hour. Rosetown RCMP are investigating two separate thefts reported earlier this week. Police received a report August 2nd of a truck stolen from the Elrose area. Few details have been released, including when the vehicle was taken or the description of the truck. Officers are also investigating the theft of tools from a local business that was reported on August 3rd. Anyone with information is asked to contact Rosetown RCMP or Saskatchewan Crime Stoppers. SGI's Provincial Traffic Safety Fund is supporting five West Central Saskatchewan projects following the first funding intake of 2026. Projects include speed awareness in the RM of Bigger, a new firehouse warning light in the RM of Progress, and pedestrian safety and crosswalk projects in Eston, Crawbert, and Macklin. More funding is available, with the second intake open until September 30th. Municipalities and Indigenous lands or territories can apply for up to $100,000 per location. Corroborate businesses now have an opportunity to receive funding for improvements to their storefronts through the town's new Business Curb Appeal Incentive. The program offers up to $2,000 per business for approved exterior upgrades, with each business eligible to apply once. Projects must be approved before work begins, and businesses have 6 months to complete them. Receipts and before and after photos are required for reimbursement. Applications are available through the town of Corroborate. Kyle will be bustling this weekend during the 50th annual Kyle Community Rodeo, which kicked off this morning with a free pancake breakfast. Rochelle Wright, chairperson for the Kyle Rec Board, shares that folks can enjoy all of the fan-favorite CCA events, along with a new ranch rodeo, to celebrate the milestone.
3: Well, quite a few years now we've done Championship Best. 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So we're pretty excited to hand those out.
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4: The final weekend of Baseball Saskatchewan Senior Provincials is underway, with two West Central teams chasing provincial titles. The Battle River Baseball League champion Macklin Lakers are competing at the Senior AA Tier 2 tournament in Salt Coats, while the Fertile Valley Baseball League runner-up Rosetown Angels are in Moose Jaw for the Senior AA Tier 4 championship. Find more online, as winners in both divisions will be crowned on Sunday. The Saskatchewan Rough Riders will be shorthanded entering tonight's game versus Ottawa, with multiple players going on the injured list this week. Riders head coach Corey Mays talked about a next-man-up mentality after Thursday's practice.
5: It's inevitable. We know that injuries are going to happen. So to not have people prepared would be a misstep. So I'm not shocked, that these guys are able to execute still at the standard that we're looking for.
4: Quarterback Trevor Harris will be without two of his top targets, Sam Emelis and Kian Schaefer-Baker, but is excited to see what the depth can do.
6: And these are guys that I'm excited that they get to play tomorrow. And so it's going to be a ton of fun. On top of that, you got Weeb, and you guys know how I feel about him. And so it's... But for us as a team, it's really what it's about is Kaizen, just every day, doing small things to make ourselves a better, continually improving every single day.
4: Kickoff is set for 7 o'clock tonight in Regina. And finally, the Toronto Blue Jays open a three-game weekend series against the Philadelphia Phillies tonight. You can catch all the action live on CFYM 1210 and CJYM 1330, the pregame show starting at 4:30 this afternoon, 4 o'clock Saturday, and just after 11:30 Sunday morning. And remember, West Central Online is your source for all the latest local sports, scores, and stories. 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
2: Good afternoon, West Central Saskatchewan. Let's take a look at what's coming up in your regional forecast. For our northern regions, including Unity, Macklin, Wilkie, and Bigger, we're looking at a mix of sun and cloud today, with northwest winds around 20 kilometers, bringing highs of 21. Looking partly cloudy this evening, with those winds still sitting around 20 kilometers, becoming light later on, though we should be seeing some increase in cloudiness near midnight, with a 30% chance of showers overnight, with lows of 9. for our central regions, including Kindersley, Marengo, Brock, and Rosetown. We're also seeing a mix of sun and cloud today with northwest winds around 20 kilometers with highs of 23. Staying partly cloudy this evening with those 20-kilometer winds becoming light later on with lows of 9. And our southern regions, including Kyle, Elrose, Leader, Lancer, and Abbey, are looking mainly sunny today with highs around 24. Becoming partly cloudy this evening while seeing northeast winds around 20 kilometers overnight with lows of 11. I'm Terrence Vosh with your West Central Online weather.
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1: Guerrero with a fly ball to right. He's hit it well. It is gone.
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1: Got him! And strikes out Cody Bellinger, and the Blue Jays have done it.
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10: Good afternoon, West Central Saskatchewan. Here's what's coming up in your three-day forecast. We're seeing a mix of sun and cloud in our north and central regions, while the south looks mainly sunny today. Winds are sitting around 20 kilometers coming in from the northwest, bringing regional highs around 24. The region looking partly cloudy this evening with 20 kilometer winds. Our northern areas seeing increasing cloudiness and a 30% chance of showers overnight, with regional lows of 9. Tomorrow continues to be a mix of sun and cloud, with the south seeing the skies clearing as the morning goes on, the region seeing highs of 25. Our northern regions clearing tomorrow evening, while the central and south should expect clouds and periods of rain, with regional lows around 10. Sunday continues with clouds across the region, our central regions expecting periods of rain, while the south has a 60% chance of showers during the day, coming with highs around 21. The north clearing up once again Sunday evening, while the central and south see cloudy periods with lows of 10. I'm Terrence Vosh with your West Central Online weather.
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2: 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Strikes out Cody Bellinger, and the Blue Jays have done it.
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5: Good afternoon, West Central Saskatchewan. Here's what's coming up in your three-day forecast. We're seeing a mix of sun and cloud in our north and central regions, while the south looks mainly sunny today. Winds are sitting around 20 kilometers coming in from the northwest, bringing regional highs around 24. The region looking partly cloudy this evening with 20-kilometer winds. Our northern areas seeing increasing cloudiness and a 30% chance of showers overnight, with regional lows of 9. Tomorrow continues to be a mix of sun and cloud, with the south seeing the skies clearing as the morning goes on, the region seeing highs of 25. Our northern regions clearing tomorrow evening, while the central and south should expect clouds and periods of rain, with regional lows around 10. Sunday continues with clouds across the region, our central regions expecting periods of rain, while the south has a 60% chance of showers during the day, coming with highs around 21. The north clearing up once again Sunday evening, while the central and south see cloudy periods with lows of 10. I'm Terrence Vosh with your West Central online weather.
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2: 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Rosetown RCMP are investigating theft complaints involving a truck and tools, while another fuel theft report has been resolved. Police received a report August 2nd of a truck stolen from the Elrose area, followed by a tool theft complaint from a local business on August 3rd. A separate fuel theft reported August 1st was resolved after police contacted the person involved and the account was settled. No charges were reported. The town of Kerrobert is encouraging local businesses to spruce up their storefronts through a new curb appeal incentive. Eligible businesses with a physical storefront can receive up to $2,000 in reimbursement for approved exterior improvements, including painting, signage, lighting, awnings, windows, and decorative additions. The program is first come, first served, and available for 2 years, or until funding runs out. Businesses must receive council approval before starting their projects. 5 West Central Saskatchewan communities and rural municipalities are receiving more than $73,000 through SGI's Provincial Traffic Safety Fund. The RM of Bigger received over $4,300 and the RM of Progress over $17,500. Towns including Eston, Kerrobert, and Macklin also received between $6,000 and $24,000 for local traffic safety projects. The second intake is now open with applications accepted by SGI until September 30th. Communities can apply for up to $100,000 per location. Community celebrations, classic CCA rodeo competition, and fun for the whole family return to Kyle this weekend for the 50th annual Kyle Community Rodeo. Rochelle Wright, chairperson for the Kyle Rec Board, says for the 50th edition this year, they've commissioned custom belt buckles.
3: Our community is very volunteer-based, and it's been going on for 50 years because of all of them. The rodeo in Kyle is a source of great pride to the community and a great showcase of our volunteer and community spirits. 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The past few years, the bleachers have been full, so it's fun to put on for everybody.
2: 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I'm Terrence Vosh.
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4: The final weekend of Baseball Saskatchewan Senior Provincials is underway, with the Macklin Lakers and Rosetown Angels both chasing championships. Fresh off their fourth straight Battle River Baseball League title, the Lakers are competing at the Senior AA Tier 2 tournament in Salt Coats, that while the Fertile Valley Baseball League finalist Rosetown Angels are in Moose Jaw for the Senior AA Tier 4 championship. Find each tournament schedule at West Central Online, both provincial titles set to be decided on Sunday. The Saskatchewan Roughriders are shorthanded at receiver entering tonight's home game versus the Ottawa Redblacks. With the likes of Kian Schaefer-Baker and Sam Emelis out, the Riders are turning to their depth, something quarterback Trevor Harris seems excited for after speaking to media on Thursday.
5: Opportunity gives windows for guys to flourish, and I think that's exactly what you're going to see. And we've been high on, you know, Johnny Johnson, Dell all year, and Keyshawn, everybody knows about him. We've been high on Dylan, and Deshaun Mims is somebody that I think people are going to start talking about soon.
4: Riders head coach Corey Mace feels the same way.
6: And truthfully, in these situations, you get excited for these guys to have the opportunities that they've been waiting for, man. So, yeah, we'll see what that looks like, but we know what we expect it to look like.
4: Kickoff versus Ottawa is set for 7 o'clock tonight in Regina. And lastly, the Toronto Blue Jays are taking on the Philadelphia Phillies this weekend, with each game airing live on CFYM 1210 and CJYM 1330. Here tonight's opener at 4:30, tomorrow at 4, and Sunday just after 11:30. And remember, West Central Online is your source for all the latest local sports, scores, and stories. I'm Cooper Douglas.
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2: Good afternoon, West Central Saskatchewan. Let's take a look at what's coming up in your regional forecast. For our northern regions, including Unity, Macklin, Wilkie, and Bigger, we're looking at a mix of sun and cloud today, with northwest winds around 20 kilometers, bringing highs of 21. Looking partly cloudy this evening, with those winds still sitting around 20 kilometers, becoming light later on, though we should be seeing some increase in cloudiness near midnight with a 30% chance of showers overnight, with lows of 9. For our central regions, including Kindersley, Marengo, Brock, and Rosetown, we're also seeing a mix of sun and cloud today with northwest winds around 20 kilometers with highs of 23. Staying partly cloudy this evening with those 20-kilometer winds becoming light later on with lows of 9. And our southern regions, including Kyle, Elrose, Leader, Lancer, and Abbey, are looking mainly sunny today with highs around 24. Becoming partly cloudy this evening while seeing northeast winds around 20 kilometers overnight with lows of 11. I'm Terrence Vosh with your West Central Online weather.
7: Canola growers should not be surprised if they're still finding cabbage seed pod weevils. Dr. Megan Van Koski, a field crop entomologist with Agriculture and Agri-Food Canada, says newly emerged adult weevils are currently feeding on host plants as they build reserves for winter survival. She notes they may also find small orange or yellow larvae inside the pod, which are likely canola flower midge.
8: In a typical year, canola flower midge are generally just laying their eggs into opening canola flowers. But when there's damage to the pods like that caused by cabbage seed pod weevil, either laying eggs or chewing exit holes in the pods or by other insects like Lygus, then it's possible for these little midge to lay eggs into the canola pods.
7: Current observations suggest the larvae feed on pod tissue rather than developing seeds and do not appear to be causing any direct yield loss. For Golden West, I'm Glendale Allen Vossler.
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8: Good afternoon, West Central Saskatchewan. Here's what's coming up in your three-day forecast. We're seeing a mix of sun and cloud in our north and central regions, while the south looks mainly sunny today. Winds are sitting around 20 kilometers coming in from the northwest, bringing regional highs around 24. The region looking partly cloudy this evening with 20-kilometer winds. Our northern areas seeing increasing cloudiness and a 30% chance of showers overnight, with regional lows of 9. Tomorrow continues to be a mix of sun and cloud, with the south seeing the skies clearing as the morning goes on, the region seeing highs of 25. Our northern regions clearing tomorrow evening, while the central and south should expect clouds and periods of rain, with regional lows around 10. Sunday continues with clouds across the region, our central regions expecting periods of rain, while the south has a 60% chance of showers during the day, coming with highs around 21. The north clearing up once again Sunday evening, while the central and south see cloudy periods with lows of 10. I'm Terrence Vosh with your West Central Online weather.
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10: Good afternoon, West Central Saskatchewan. Here's what's coming up in your three-day forecast. We're seeing a mix of sun and cloud in our north and central regions, while the south looks mainly sunny today. Winds are sitting around 20 kilometers coming in from the northwest, bringing regional highs around 24. The region looking partly cloudy this evening with 20-kilometer winds. Our northern areas seeing increasing cloudiness and a 30% chance of showers overnight, with regional lows of 9. Tomorrow continues to be a mix of sun and cloud, with the south seeing the skies clearing as the morning goes on. The region seeing highs of 25. Our northern regions clearing tomorrow evening, while the central and south should expect clouds and periods of rain, with regional lows around 10. Sunday continues with clouds across the region, our central regions expecting periods of rain, while the south has a 60% chance of showers during the day, coming with highs around 21. The north clearing up once again Sunday evening, while the central and south see cloudy periods with lows of 10. I'm Terrence Vosh with your West Central online weather.
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1: The 27th annual Outlook Riverbank Rodeo is happening August 7th and 8th at the Outlook Rodeo Grounds. 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
2: Get the news you need when you need it by downloading our West Central Online app. I'm Terrence Vosh, and here's what's making news this hour. Rosetown RCMP are investigating two separate thefts reported earlier this week. Police received a report August 2nd of a truck stolen from the El Rose area. Few details have been released, including when the vehicle was taken or the description of the truck. Officers are also investigating the theft of tools from a local business that was reported on August 3rd. Anyone with information is asked to contact Rosetown RCMP or Saskatchewan Crime Stoppers. SGI's Provincial Traffic Safety Fund is supporting five West Central Saskatchewan projects following the first funding intake of 2026. Projects include speed awareness in the RM of Bigger, a new firehouse warning light in the RM of Progress, and pedestrian safety and crosswalk projects in Eston, Corrobert, and Macklin. More funding is available, with the second intake open until September 30th. Municipalities and Indigenous lands or territories can apply for up to $100,000 per location. Corrobert businesses now have an opportunity to receive funding for improvements to their storefronts through the town's new Business Curb Appeal Incentive. The program offers up to $2,000 per business for approved exterior upgrades, with each business eligible to apply once. Projects must be approved before work begins, and businesses have 6 months to complete them. Receipts and before and after photos are required for reimbursement. Applications are available through the town of Corrobert. Kyle will be bustling this weekend during the 50th annual Kyle Community Rodeo, which kicked off this morning with a free pancake breakfast. Rochelle Wright, chairperson for the Kyle Rec Board, shares that folks can enjoy all of the fan-favorite CCA events, along with a new ranch rodeo, to celebrate the milestone.
3: Well, quite a few years now we've done Championship Best. This year for the 50th we are doing Championship Buckles, and they're custom to have our logo in the middle along with the 50 years. So we're pretty excited to hand those out.
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4: The final weekend of Baseball Saskatchewan Senior Provincials is underway, with two West Central teams chasing provincial titles. The Battle River Baseball League champion Macklin Lakers are competing at the Senior AA Tier 2 tournament in Salt Coats, while the Fertile Valley Baseball League runner-up Rosetown Angels are in Moose Jaw for the Senior AA Tier 4 championship. Find more online, as winners in both divisions will be crowned on Sunday. The Saskatchewan Roughriders will be shorthanded entering tonight's game versus Ottawa, with multiple players going on the injured list this week. Riders head coach Corey Mace talked about a next-man-up mentality after Thursday's practice.
5: It's inevitable. We know that injuries are going to happen. So to not have people prepared would be a misstep. So I'm not shocked, that these guys are able to execute still at the standard that we're looking for.
4: Quarterback Trevor Harris will be without two of his top targets, Sam Emelis and Kian Schaefer-Baker, but is excited to see what the depth can do.
6: And these are guys that I'm excited that they get to play tomorrow. And so it's going to be a ton of fun. On top of that, you got Weeb, and you guys know how I feel about him. And so it's but for us as a team, it's really what it's about is Kaizen, just every day doing small things to make ourselves a better, continually improving every single day.
4: Kickoff is set for 7:00 tonight in Regina. And finally, the Toronto Blue Jays open a three-game weekend series against the Philadelphia Phillies tonight. You can catch all the action live on CFYM 1210 and CJYM 1330, the pregame show starting at 4:30 this afternoon, 4:00 Saturday, and just after 11:30 Sunday morning. And remember, West Central Online is your source for all the latest local sports, scores, and stories. 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
2: Good afternoon, West Central Saskatchewan. Let's take a look at what's coming up in your regional forecast. For our northern regions, including Unity, Macklin, Wilkie, and Bigger, we're looking at a mix of sun and cloud today, with northwest winds around 20 kilometers, bringing highs of 21. Looking partly cloudy this evening, with those winds still sitting around 20 kilometers, becoming light later on, though we should be seeing some increase in cloudiness near midnight, with a 30% chance of showers overnight, with lows of 9. for our central regions, including Kindersley, Marengo, Brock, and Rosetown. We're also seeing a mix of sun and cloud today with northwest winds around 20 kilometers with highs of 23. Staying partly cloudy this evening with those 20-kilometer winds becoming light later on with lows of 9. And our southern regions, including Kyle, Elrose, Leader, Lancer, and Abbey, are looking mainly sunny today with highs around 24. Becoming partly cloudy this evening while seeing northeast winds around 20 kilometers overnight with lows of 11. I'm Terrence Vosh with your West Central Online weather.
7: Taking a look at the markets, canola, November, $779.60, up $10.70. January, $788.60, up $9.60. Spring wheat, Minneapolis, September, $6.83. Hard red winter wheat, September, $260. Wheat, September, $642. Corn, September, $441, up $2. Oats, September, $311.50, up $1.68. Soybeans, August, $1,160.25, up $3. Soybean meal, August, $309.30, down $1.40. Soybean oil, August, $68.28, up 58 cents. Feeder cattle, August, $350.45, up $2.40. Live cattle, August, $230.42, down 80 cents. Lean hogs, August, $95.50. The Canadian dollar is 71 cents. And crude oil, West Texas Intermediate, 77.27. For Golden West, I'm Glendalee Allen Vossler.
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0: Saskatchewan's best music back to 1989 and the Love Shack. Those are the B-52s, and I'm Barry Weiss. Happy Friday. The weekend is dead ahead, and there's going to be some extra action this weekend on Saskatchewan farms for sure, particularly down in the southwest where harvest operations are firing up already. Some of the early seeded crops are hitting maturity, so the combines have been out, and more will join in the days ahead. Statistically, about 2% of the province's harvest already in the bin, with lots more to come, obviously. And the weather this weekend should cooperate very nicely for farming and whatever else you might have planned. More on that in just a moment. From 1975, the band War is coming up, and from the soundtrack of the movie Top Gun, an Academy Award-winning song from Berlin after the...
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2: 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Strikes out Cody Bellinger, and the Blue Jays have done it.
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15: Good afternoon, West Central Saskatchewan. Here's what's coming up in your 3-day forecast. We're seeing a mix of sun and cloud in our north and central regions, while the south looks mainly sunny today. Winds are sitting around 20 kilometers coming in from the northwest, bringing regional highs around 24. The region looking partly cloudy this evening with 20 kilometer winds. Our northern areas seeing increasing cloudiness and a 30% chance of showers overnight, with regional lows of 9. Tomorrow continues to be a mix of sun and cloud, with the south seeing the skies clearing as the morning goes on, the region seeing highs of 25. Our northern region's clearing tomorrow evening, while the central and south should expect clouds and periods of rain, with regional lows around 10. Sunday continues with clouds across the region, our central region's expecting periods of rain, while the south has a 60% chance of showers during the day, coming with highs around 21. The north clearing up once again Sunday evening, while the central and south see cloudy periods, with lows of 10. I'm Terrence Vosch with your West Central Online weather.
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0: Saskatchewan's best music. Easy to Tame, that is Kim Mitchell. I'm Barry Weiss. The sisters Ann and Nancy Wilson coming up with Heart and Magic Man in just a sec. The Western Canada Baseball League moves into playoffs tonight. Round number one gets underway in a couple of Saskatchewan centers. In Saskatoon, the Regina Red Sox take on the Saskatoon Berries at 7 o'clock. And in Moose Jaw, the Miller Express host Medicine Hat at 7 o'clock. In the big leagues tonight, the Toronto Blue Jays start a series with the Philadelphia Phillies in Philadelphia, 4:30 on our three Blue Jay network stations in Saskatchewan. 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
12: Good afternoon, West Central Saskatchewan. Here's what's coming up in your three-day forecast. We're seeing a mix of sun and cloud in our north and central regions, while the south looks mainly sunny today. Winds are sitting around 20 kilometers coming in from the northwest, bringing regional highs around 24. The region looking partly cloudy this evening with 20 kilometer winds, our northern areas seeing increasing cloudiness and a 30% chance of showers overnight, with regional lows of 9. Tomorrow continues to be a mix of sun and cloud, with the south seeing the skies clearing as the morning goes on, the region seeing highs of 25. Our northern regions clearing tomorrow evening, while the central and south should expect clouds and periods of rain, with regional lows around 10. Sunday continues with clouds across the region, our central regions expecting periods of rain, while the south has a 60% chance of showers during the day, coming with highs around 21. The north clearing up once again Sunday evening, while the central and south see cloudy periods with lows of 10. I'm Terrence Vosch with your West Central Online weather.
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0: Hey, you know what? A little summertime tradition for us fires up here next week with our August online auctions. They start on Wednesday. Incredible deals from local businesses in your hometown and all around the province. Bidding starts the middle of next week. More details first thing Monday with Rob Carney in the morning. I'm Barry Weiss, and here's Cheryl Crow.
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1: The Town of Leader is hosting necklace making at the Comm Center on August 12th at 1:30 for just $5. 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
9: Access your local news anytime by downloading our West Central Online app. I'm Terrence Vosh, and here's what's making news this hour. Rosetown RCMP are investigating theft complaints involving a truck and tools, while another fuel theft report has been resolved. Police received a report August 2nd of a truck stolen from the Elrose area, followed by a tool theft complaint from a local business on August 3rd. A separate fuel theft reported August 1st was resolved after police contacted the person involved and the account was settled. No charges were reported. The town of Kerrobert is encouraging local businesses to spruce up their storefronts through a new curb appeal incentive. Eligible businesses with a physical storefront can receive up to $2,000 in reimbursement for approved exterior improvements, including painting, signage, lighting, awnings, windows, and decorative additions. The program is first come, first served, and available for 2 years, or until funding runs out. Businesses must receive council approval before starting their projects. 5 West Central Saskatchewan communities and rural municipalities are receiving more than $73,000 through SGI's Provincial Traffic Safety Fund. The RM of Bigger received over $4,300 and the RM of Progress over $17,500. Towns including Eston, Kerrobert, and Macklin also received between $6,000 and $24,000 for local traffic safety projects. The second intake is now open with applications accepted by SGI until September 30th. Communities can apply for up to $100,000 per location. Community celebrations, classic CCA rodeo competition, and fun for the whole family return to Kyle this weekend for the 50th annual Kyle Community Rodeo. Rochelle Wright, chairperson for the Kyle Rec Board, says for the 50th edition this year, they've commissioned custom belt buckles.
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12: The final weekend of Baseball Saskatchewan Senior Provincials is underway with the Macklin Lakers and Rosetown Angels both chasing championships. Fresh off their fourth straight Battle River Baseball League title, the Lakers are competing at the Senior AA Tier 2 tournament in Salt Coats, that while the Fertile Valley Baseball League finalist Rosetown Angels are in Moose Jaw for the Senior AA Tier 4 championship. Find each tournament schedule at West Central Online, both provincial titles set to be decided on Sunday. The Saskatchewan Roughriders are shorthanded at receiver entering tonight's home game versus the Ottawa Redblacks. With the likes of Kian Schaefer-Baker and Sam Emelis out, the Riders are turning to their depth, something quarterback Trevor Harris seems excited for after speaking to media on Thursday.
13: Opportunity gives windows for guys to flourish, and I think that's exactly what you're going to see. And we've been high on, you know, Johnny Johnson, Dell all year, and Keyshawn, everybody knows about him. We've been high on Dylan, and Deshaun Mims is somebody that I think people are going to start talking about soon.
12: Riders head coach Corey Mace feels the same way.
14: And truthfully, in these situations, you get excited for these guys to have the opportunities that they've been waiting for, man. So, yeah, we'll see what that looks like, but we know what we expect it to look like.
12: Kickoff versus Ottawa is set for 7 o'clock tonight in Regina. And lastly, the Toronto Blue Jays are taking on the Philadelphia Phillies this weekend, with each game airing live on CFYM 1210 and CJYM 1330. Here tonight's opener at 4:30, tomorrow at 4, and Sunday just after 11:30. And remember, West Central Online is your source for all the latest local sports, scores, and stories. I'm Cooper Douglas.
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12: Cooper Douglas here with the OSY Rentals Ball Report, joined by Brock Scherger with the Macklin Lakers. They're down in Salt Coats right now for provincials, Tier 2 provincials. But the Lakers, they're also fresh off their fourth straight Battle River Baseball League championship. So, Brock, welcome on. And before we get into provincials here, actually, you know what? Let's start with provincials. Let's talk about the tournament in Salt Coats. See, some of the guys went down there yesterday?
16: Yeah, a few of us came down just after work, figured we beat the morning drive and just get down here and get ready for the game today.
12: And what is the schedule looking like today? It looks like a five-team championship in Salt Coats. And yeah, maybe just give today's run and then what your weekend's looking like.
16: So far today, we play today at 3, and then tomorrow morning we play at 9 a.m. and 6 p.m. And then we get the old noon game on Sunday, the last round robin just before the final.
12: Yeah, so it'll be interesting. You mentioned this was a similar format to last year. You know, there's not a lot of room for error when there's no playoff round on Sunday. You have to make it, by the looks of it, finish in the top two to make that gold medal game. Like I said, you guys did it last year, just kind of approaching things the same way?
16: Yeah, I'd say we got quite good depth within the team, not only just with skill-wise, but also with the mindset. We have lots of young guys that are eager and ready to go, and lots of older guys that have been here before that know how to keep everyone's temperament at the same level. So I think it's just the same approach that we've always had, just go back to the basics and keep going.
12: Yeah, and you mentioned that mindset. You guys already have a league championship under your belt for the year. Let's talk a bit about that. Obviously, you guys finished behind veteran in the league standings, had to be there for the championship game 3. But, you know, even just going back to getting pushed to the game 3 against Provost, playing another great series against veteran, maybe just recap the Lakers' regular season and playoffs a little bit.
16: You know, I'd say that this was one of the more interesting years for sure. We faced a lot of adversity and some injuries towards the start of the year, that's for sure, which pushed us back. But yeah, like last year we went undefeated in the regular season, and this year we lost 3 games. Like it's quite a culture change almost, just making sure everyone's heads are at the same level. Then getting the playoffs, we always like to make her interesting with our handful of errors here and there and making every series go to 3, which definitely, I guess, helps the team to put us on the brink of elimination all the time. But at the same time, it's a lot easier on the heart when you don't have that fear of losing.
12: Yeah, I actually want to ask about both the teams you played in playoffs. First, let's start with Provost. They were new to the league this year again, right? Probably, you know, they've been in it before, but they were back this year. How awesome is it having that border battle?
16: It's awesome. It definitely, tensions are high with that team. They're a great young team that, you know, battles hard. They know what gets at us and we know how to get back at them. So keeps for great competitive games and a great playoff series.
12: And you know, veteran might be a little farther across the Alberta border there, but you guys have gotten to know them well the last couple of years in the finals. Just talk about that series.
16: Well, they've got some solid pitching and great situational hitting that has really made for some interesting games against us and made sure that, you know, we always are in it for the fight, that's for sure.
12: Awesome. Well, I won't keep you too much longer, Brock. You guys got a big weekend ahead of you. Definitely, we'll check back in on those provincial results. Again, you got that game today, full weekend ahead. Hopefully make it to that 4 o'clock slot. I think we'll leave it at that for this week's Ball Report. Good luck to the Lakers, and double banner has a nice ring to it, eh?
16: Oh, yeah, it sounds amazing.
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9: Good evening, West Central Saskatchewan. Let's take a look at what's coming up in your regional forecast. For northern regions, including Unity, Macklin, Wilkie, and Bigger, it's looking partly cloudy this evening, with northwest winds around 20 kilometers becoming light later on. Though we are seeing increase in cloudiness near midnight, with a 30% chance of showers overnight and lows of 9. Still looking cloudy tomorrow, with a 30% chance of showers early in the morning before becoming a mix of sun and cloud as the day goes on, with highs of 22. For our central regions, including Kindersley, Marengo, Brock, and Rosetown, it's looking partly cloudy this evening, with northwest winds around 20 kilometers becoming light this evening with lows of 10. Tomorrow, we're seeing a mix of sun and cloud with highs around 23. And our southern regions, including Kyle, Elrose, Leader, Lancer, and Abbey, are also looking partly cloudy this evening, with northeast winds around 20 kilometers starting overnight with lows of 11. We should be seeing the skies clearing tomorrow morning, with winds coming in from the north around 20 kilometers, bringing highs of 24. I'm Terrence Vosch with your West Central Online weather.
17: I'm being there so that I can be present with her in her issues, and she can be present in mine.
18: Gary Thomas on Focus on the Family Minute.
17: And then sensitive responsiveness. And this was helpful for me because so often as a guy, our wife says something that's hurting her, and our first thing is, okay, I'm going to fix that. I can take care of that. You're not going to have to deal with that. And what they really want to know right now is that there's this sensitive response. You want to fix it because you don't want to have to live through this with me. That the process matters so much to our wives. And so if you lose trust and emotional availability and sensitive responsiveness, you're on your road to getting further and further and further apart. But those are also three tools that couples can use to begin to rebuild their marriages.
18: More wisdom at familyminute.org.
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God, it was too hot to sleep. I followed the sound of a jukebox coming from up the levee. All of a sudden, I could hear somebody whistling from right behind me. I turned around and she said,

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The fields are empty, abandoned 59 Chevy.

0: Wait, did you hear that?
1: Oh, this is sure stirring up some ghosts for me. 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She said, you like it now, but you'll learn to love it later.

0: The music you remember from the station that never forgets. REO Speedwagon, the Friday drive home. I'm Barry Weiss. CFL tonight, back to business for our Saskatchewan Rough Riders, taking on the winless Ottawa Red Blacks tonight, 7 o'clock at Mosaic in Regina. With a win, the Riders move into a first-place tie in the West with Edmonton. And this is one of those games we should win, we're supposed to win, because Ottawa hasn't won a game all year long. We'll see how she goes. Should be a good night for football, for sure. I'm seeing 20 degrees at kickoff in Regina with very little wind, which is pretty much ideal. Actually, the weekend ahead looks good for whatever you've got going on. We'll tell you more about that with your latest local forecast in a moment. Some good stuff from the Doobie Brothers on the way and the Pointer Sisters when Saskatchewan's best music continues.
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